0: The tour previously let LIV players keep their European membership as long as they paid fines for playing in conflicting events. Officials have given players until October 25 to decide which league they'll continue on with.
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0: Rain and 19 today, a clearing shower and 18 tomorrow, and showers and 18 again on Thursday. Right now it's 17 in Port Kembla on Wave 96.5.
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0: 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Morning, it's Dino. 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
1: 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Overnight accom. They've got the swimming pool there, breakfast thrown in, complimentary parking, beautiful Wyndham. If you want in, 4275 1965. 4275 1965. It's for a Stay K a Day here at Wave 96.5. Her song Choose in Texas, after 24 weeks at number one on the Billboard chart, has finally been toppled thanks to one Taylor Swift. But Ella's on the comeback with a brand new song, Be Her, and that plays next at Wave 96.5.
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0: 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Resort on Cedar. Your beachside escape right here in Wednesday.
1: Hello, I'm ringing for the Stay K a Day.
2: You need a Stay K?
1: Yes, please.
2: Why? What's been happening?
1: Busy working all the time.
2: Oh, that's no good.
1: Well, actually, my sister's coming down on holidays in a couple of weeks, so I thought maybe me and her could have a sister night.
2: Oh,
1: so
2: yeah, okay. A little sister, get-together at Resort on Cedar. Your beachside escape in Windang. Okay, what's your name?
1: Hannah.
2: All right, Hannah, going to get you shortlisted for tomorrow morning. Lyndall and Crammy could be calling you. You could be off to Resort on Cedar. They got the pool. We'll throw in breakfast for you. Complimentary parking. It's such a beautiful spot right in the heart of Windang.
1: Yep, sounds good to
2: all
1: me.
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0: Wave 96.5, and this is Dino. Thanks to the world's toughest 4x4, the Ineos Grenadier. Duggaden Drive, Albion Park Rail. You've got to check them out. I see on the socials too, they've just put up their car of the week. It's the Ineos Station Wagon Trailmaster Edition. Oh man, this thing looks sweet. You've got to check them out. The Ineos Grenadier. We've got the throwback lunch incoming. Backstreet Boys. Bit of Gwen Stefani. Some CNC Music Factory in there. Jam packed. We get to that shortly after a new sport and weather update at Wave 96.5.
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0: says it's a growing issue.
1: Australia is at a tipping point right now. As the oldest baby boomers start to enter their 80s, their need for good quality aged care and health services is skyrocketing, frankly, and that's a challenge for all government.
0: Investigations are continuing into a serious crash near Wollongong that's left a man seriously injured. Police say his vehicle left Cordo Road at Cordo Heights and slammed into a tree just before 6:40 yesterday evening. The 38-year-old driver suffered multiple injuries and was airlifted to St George Hospital, where he remains in a serious condition. Officers are now appealing for witnesses and dashcam footage as they work to determine the cause. A major new health hub for Wollongong's southern suburbs is nearly ready to open. Construction of the new Warrawong Community Health Centre has wrapped up, with staff now completing final fit-outs ahead of an expected opening next month. Built on the former Port Kembla Hospital site, the facility will bring together services including community nursing, mental health, drug and alcohol support, sexual health and child and family health programs. Wollongong MP Paul Scully says the centre will ensure health services remain close to home for families in Warrawong and the surrounding suburbs. And US actor RJ Mitty has died at the age of 34. He was best known for playing Walt Jr. in the hit TV series Breaking Bad.
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0: Another impressive knock by Matt Renshaw has Australia in the box seat in the first test against South Africa. He top scored again for the Aussies in the second innings, hitting 82 before the tourists declared at 6 for 314.
4: The higher ups have ran the numbers and what sort of overs are looking like getting in today and tomorrow, and lucky enough to get a full quota of overs in today and got four big wickets.
0: All-rounder Bo Webster there. South Africa was 4 for 102 at stumps, chasing a target of 421 to win. And Kalyn Ponga has shut down rumours he'll be playing in the halves in the upcoming Rugby League World Cup. The Kiwis take on the Aussies in the opening match on Thursday. We'll check Wave 96.5 weather in a sec.
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0: 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Tomorrow, a possible early shower and 18. Right now in Warrawong, it's 18 degrees on Wave 96.5.
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5: 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Cascada are going to be here for shows around Sydney early December. 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
1: 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That massive news yesterday that Powderfinger are getting the band back together and back on the road October next year. 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
1: It's Dino. All day while you work, we build a short list. Then the next morning, Lyndall and Cremie make a winning phone call and hand out a fresh steak, hey?
2: And this morning, the prize is going to Susie in Dapto. Congratulations, Susie.
3: Oh, thank you so much.
4: What is it? What's got you stressed at the moment most, mate? Is it work? Is it the school holidays or something else? What's going on?
3: Look, I'm a nurse, so we're constantly stressed.
4: True.
3: Yeah. I'm on my way to work now, so I'm so excited. I'm probably going to actually take my daughter with me.
4: Okay.
3: I feel a little bit guilty in the school holidays because we have to work. So
4: yeah, of course.
3: I would love to take her. She's 15, so it's nice to hang out with my daughter. I'm so excited.
4: And your daughter have a fantastic time there with our little steak a day, okay?
3: Excellent. Thank you. I'm really grateful. Thank you both so much.
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0: 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It's Dino at Wave 96.5. Concerns expressed today that our New South Wales hospitals aren't in a position to cope with our ageing population. We'll get you across that with Gareth shortly. Wave 96.5 News, Sport and Weather. Noah Kahan, minutes away. And this great new song from Ash. 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
1: Hi, I'm Gareth Thompson. The Health Minister admits there is work to be done after new research revealed Australia's hospitals can't support the growing influx of elderly patients. The Australian College of Emergency Medicine expects the number of people aged over 85 visiting EDs to jump more than 400% by 2050. Mark Butler says it's a growing issue.
2: Australia is at a tipping point right now. As the oldest baby boomers start to enter their 80s, their need for good quality aged care and health services is skyrocketing, frankly, and that's a challenge for all government.
1: Investigations are continuing into a serious crash near Wollongong that's left a man seriously injured. Police say his vehicle left Quarto Road at Quarto Heights and slammed into a tree just before 6:40 yesterday evening. The 38-year-old driver suffered multiple injuries and was airlifted to St George Hospital, where he remains in a serious condition. Officers are now appealing for witnesses and dashcam footage as they work to determine the cause. A major new health hub for Wollongong's southern suburbs is nearly ready to open. Construction of the new Warrawong Community Health Centre has wrapped up, with staff now completing final fit-outs ahead of an expected opening next month. Built on the former Port Kembla Hospital site, the facility will bring together services including community nursing, mental health, drug and alcohol support, sexual health and child and family health programs. Wollongong MP Paul Scully says the centre will ensure health services remain close to home for families in Warrawong and the surrounding suburbs. And US actor RJ Mitty has died at the age of 34. He was best known for playing Walt Jr. in the hit TV series Breaking Bad.
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1: Kangaroos captain Isaiah Yeo is backing Rhys Walsh to be good to go if he's selected to wear the number one jersey over James Tedesco. Walsh hasn't played a game in 2 months after undergoing ankle surgery, but Yeo says he's not concerned.
4: No, extremely confident. I think seen over a long period of time now what kind of player he is, he sort of gives that little bit of confidence to everyone else because he can just make something happen from nothing.
1: Team lists are set to be announced today ahead of Thursday's opener against NZ. And suspended Swan Nick Blakey is set to join North Melbourne in a complex 8-year deal worth around $11 million. We'll check Wave 96.5 weather in a sec.
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1: Showers this afternoon. Tomorrow, a possible early shower and 18. Right now in Bulambi, it's 18 degrees on Wave 96.5.
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4x4 adventure without limits. You got to check out the Ineos Grenadier, now home in the Illawarra at Dagaddon Drive, Albion Park Rail. G'day to George and the crew out there listening to Wave 96.5 as we play the Illawarra's best new music, Stop the Wedding. He is Ash.

0: Cloudy conditions up and down the coast of the Illawarra. Looks like the showers are done for today, fingers crossed. 19 degrees in Fig Tree. Tomorrow, a bit of cloud and 18. It's Wave 96.5 with Dino. We've got an update for you on the Bogong moths. Now, we weren't really meant to cop a visit from them at all this year, but due to sort of changing in wind conditions on their migration towards Victoria, here we are and here they are. But a full update on the Bogong moths and when they should disappear from the Illawarra, check out the trending page right now at wavefm.com.au. Olivia Dean is in Australia at the moment. Shows over the next few days in Brisbane. Her big hit with Sam Fender plays in minutes. Part of the Illawarra's best music while you work. 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
1: 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Your next chance coming up after 2 o'clock. Your chance at a Stay K A Day from Wave 96.5. This song originally came out like over 20 years ago. Back then, Michelle Branch did it with Carlos Santana. She's redone the song with the New Radicals. 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

0: Wave 96.5, concerns across New South Wales following a spate of bat attacks. 40 people have been scratched or bitten by bats in the past week or so. We'll get you across that with Gareth. Wave 96.5 News, Sport and Weather. Then we're back to it with Cherry Bomb. Their version of the Alanis Classic. We'll throw in the latest from Dasha. Nothing but the Illawarra's best music while you work. We are back into it next at Wave 96.5.
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3: Hi, I'm Gareth Thompson. Residents in Wollongong South are a step closer to accessing a new one-stop health service. The Warrawong Community Health Centre has completed construction after more than a year of work and is expected to open early next month. Located on the old Port Kembla Hospital site, the centre will house everything from antenatal care and community nursing to mental health, Aboriginal health, drug and alcohol services and sexual health services. Health Minister Ryan Park says it's a significant investment in out-of-hospital care for the Illawarra. A fresh health alert across the New South Wales coast after more than 40 people reported being bitten or scratched by bats in the past 2 weeks. New South Wales Health says any bats could be infected with the deadly Lyssa virus. Infectious diseases expert Professor Robert Boy has been asked on 7 why they're flying into urban areas.
4: Bats no longer have their normal habitat, the blossoms of eucalypt trees, and so they're going into more urban areas and so much closer to humans that we're more likely to contact them and be scratched by them.
3: A Moss Vale man has fronted Wollongong local court accused of embezzling hundreds of thousands of dollars from his former employer. It's been alleged Timothy Ferris misappropriated over 200 grand while working for Driveline Services Australia in Dubbo. Police say he generated fake invoices, misallocated FPOS payments and pocketed cash, among other methods, according to the Merc. The 46-year-old was arrested in Wollongong last month. The matter now transferred to Dubbo local court. Hospitals are gearing up for a wave of older patients in emergency departments over the next few years. The Australian College of Emergency Medicine says the number of people aged over 85 visiting EDs is expected to jump by more than 400% by 2050. And 16-year-olds will now be able to buy pepper spray in the Northern Territory. The NT government has announced it will now be accessible to under-18s as part of a move to permanently legalise it for self-defence.
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3: Nathan Cleary is about to become the NRL's hottest free agent. The Panthers superstar is expected to hit the open market as he focuses on recovering from his horror finals injury rather than contract talks. Rival clubs are circling with reports his next deal could be worth as much as $1.7 million per season. And things are looking positive for the Aussies heading into the final day of the first test against South Africa, with the Proteas 4 for 102, needing 421 to win. We'll check Wave 96.5 weather in a sec.
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3: 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Right now in Oak Flats though, it's 17.5 degrees on Wave 96.5.
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Afternoon, it's Dino at Wave 96.5. Want to take you back 2 years to her debut hit, Austin. Did your boots stop working? Did your truck break down? 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

0: 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Resort on Cedar. Your beachside escape right here in Wednesday.
1: I was just calling to go onto the list for the Stay K a Day.
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1: Yeah, it's good.
2: Need a break?
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2: Well, Resort on Cedar, it's your beachside escape in beautiful Windang. 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Lyndall and Crammy could be calling you tomorrow with exciting news around 7:40.
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0: 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Gareth will get us across the details next with Wave 96.5 News, Sport and Weather. Then Amy's here with a stack of music. 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
1: 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Now.
2: Hi, I'm Gareth Thompson. Chaos has erupted inside New South Wales Parliament, an anti-coal protester taking aim at Wollongong MP Paul Scully, leaping from the public gallery and into the chamber during question time.
3: We failed New South Wales on climate change. We got our net zero commission report. Stop exporting coal.
2: The activist was quickly tackled by a Labor MP and security staff, the Attorney-General branding the stunt completely unacceptable. A major new health hub for Wollongong's southern suburbs is nearly ready to open. Construction of the new Warrawong Community Health Centre has wrapped, with final fit-outs underway ahead of an expected opening next month. Built on the former Port Kembla Hospital site, the facility will bring together services including community nursing, mental health, drug and alcohol support, sexual health and child and family health programs. Labor says the centre will ensure health services remain close to home for families in Warrawong and the surrounding suburbs. Investigations are continuing into a crash near Wollongong that's left a man seriously injured. Police say his vehicle left Cordo Road at Cordo Heights and slammed into a tree just before 6:40 yesterday evening. The 38-year-old suffered multiple injuries and was airlifted to St George Hospital, where he remains in a serious condition. Officers now appealing for witnesses and dashcam footage. And fresh modelling shows Telstra's July outage cost Australia's economy $552 million. That's according to modelling prepared for the Communications Consumer Action Network. The nationwide outage saw hundreds of 000 calls fail and left more than 8 million Aussies unable to make a call.
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2: Isaiah Yeo's long-awaited Panthers extension has hit a speed bump. The club captain has agreed to stay until 2030, but the NRL salary cap auditor is still reviewing parts of the deal, including a proposed post-footy role. Penrith remains confident the contract will eventually get the green light. And another impressive knock by Matt Renshaw has Australia in the box seat in the first test against South Africa. He top scored again for the Aussies in the second innings, hitting 82 before the tourists declared at 6 for 314.
6: The higher ups have ran the numbers and what sort of overs are looking like getting in today and tomorrow, and lucky enough to get a full quota of overs in today and got four big wickets.
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2: Showers this arvo. Tomorrow a possible early shower and 18. Right now in Corrimal, it's 17 degrees on Wave 96.5.
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11: Good afternoon. It's Amy with you on Wave 96.5. I'm filling in for Mick while he's off on a well-deserved break this week. Coming up in a couple of minutes, I have a double pass to go and see the brand new movie Clara and the Sun that starts next week. I've read this book. It is absolutely incredible. Make sure you stick around and get your hands on that. Also, I'll be giving you more reasons why we all should be exercising. This new study on exercise is absolutely blowing my mind. Find out what it is in a couple of songs' time. Right now, though, more of the Illawarra's best music with Dua Lipa.

0: Will Smith, Men in Black on Wave 96.5. Well, a huge study has just been done on mental health and exercise for students. They tested 50,000 students and they found that 30 minutes of exercise 5 times a week can improve students' mental health, and that is all you need. And it doesn't have to be full-on exercise. It can just be 30 minutes of walking 5 times a week will improve your mental health. I know we've got a whole stack of students sitting exams at the moment across the Illawarra. So if that is you, big shout out to you. I hope you go well. And remember, just have a bit of a walk. That might make you feel better about things. Up in a few minutes for you, it's Teddy Swims with Mr. Know-It-All on Wave 96.5. And your chance to score a double pass to Clara and the Sun within 10 minutes.
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7: 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This is Tyler hitting the roads off the Illawarra on Wave 96.5.

Wave 96.5, Clara and the Sun comes out in cinemas October 22. It's all about Clara, who's an artificial friend, and it stars Jenna Ortega. This is going to be an absolutely incredible movie. Very unique, very funny. I've read the book and I cannot rave on and on enough about it. If you want to win a double pass to get along to the movies on us, give me a call right now, 42751 965. Here's Tempest City on Wave 96.5.

0: 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Michelle from Dapto. How's your day travelling?
1: Good. How's yours?
0: Very good. You been up to anything exciting?
1: No, not today.
0: Okay, that's good.
1: And boring today.
0: Let me pose this question to you. If you had the opportunity to get an AI artificial friend that was a robot, would you do it or not?
1: No.
0: No?
1: I'm too scared of that stuff.
0: Oh, okay. All right. Well, maybe this movie is going to freak you out then.
1: And no, I'm willing to try, but just not in real life, I think.
0: Yeah, okay. Awesome. All right, Michelle, well, you're off to the movies on us next week.
1: Thank you.
0: And I'll have another double pass up for grabs tomorrow to Clara and the Sun. Playing in a few minutes for you on Wave 96.5, it's Three Doors Down with Kryptonite. And let's take a look at the traffic across the Illawarra right now.
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4: Oak Flats, look out for delays. Southbound on Newmack Entrance Road, just near Pioneer Drive. Albion Park, busy both ways on Terry Street at Tongara Road. Through Fig Tree, also seeing delays northbound on the avenue at the Princess Highway, a steady run southbound on the M1 from Sydney into Wollongong. 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That's the latest traffic on Wave 96.5, the Illawarra's best music.
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6: Wave 96.5, first with the Illawarra's traffic.
7: M1 signing through Berkeley, southbound past Northcliffe Drive, and picks up Kennehooker down towards Haywards Bay. Behind the airport, Albion Park, Terry Tongara busy all directions, Oak Flats. Our traffic southbound, New Lake Entrance Road down towards Pioneer Drive, Shell Harbour Road, Shell Harbour busy both ways at Wattle Road. This week at IGA, get Connoisseur Gourmet Ice Cream. 1 litre, selected varieties, half price, just $6.50. That's worth pulling over for. Ends October 13 at participating stores. That's less traffic on Wave 96.5, the Illawarra's best music.
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9: Hi, I'm Gareth Thompson. Dramatic scenes in New South Wales Parliament this afternoon. An anti-coal protester leaping into the chamber to address Wollongong MP Paul Scully before being crash tackled by a Labor MP.
10: You are New South Wales on climate change.
9: Attorney General Michael Daly labelling the activist a ratbag. A plan to demolish Wollongong's Boat Harbour Motel to make way for an apartment complex is expected to be a step closer to being greenlit this evening. The Merc Report's planning staff at Council are recommending the development to the planning panel, which will include two buildings of up to seven stories, housing 36 apartments, eight of which will be affordable housing. It comes amid concerns from local residents the development won't allow enough privacy. General Michael Daly labelling the activist a ratbag. A plan to demolish Wollongong's Boat Harbour Motel to make way for

0: 6 years in the Royal Australian Navy before leaving in 2021, the university student now standing for the New South Wales Socialists at the next state election. He's also raised concerns about the proposed AUKUS submarine presence at Port Kembla and its potential impact on the Illawarra. And more than 150 childcare centres across Australia have closed in the past 2 years amid mounting cost pressures. The Australian reporting nearly 280 more centres could be shut within the next 12 months, with operators warning regulatory fees have jumped by more than 1,000% in some cases.
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0: The Aussies have the upper hand heading into day 5 of the first test against South Africa in Durban. The home side needs 319 runs to win with 6 wickets in hand. Matt Renshaw, starring for the Aussies, top scoring with 82 in his second dig, setting the Proteas a huge 421 run target. And Nathan Cleary is about to become hot property. The Panthers superstar is expected to hit the open market as a free agent as he focuses on recovering from his horror finals injury. It's being reported his next deal could be worth as much as $1.7 million a season.
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0: Showers this afternoon down to 13 overnight. Tomorrow a possible early shower and 18. Right now in Helensburg it's 17 degrees on Wave 96.5.
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6: 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But you know what? It's okay because we are still doing the Illawarra's easiest quiz, all thanks to TLE Wollongong. If you want to play and maybe, just maybe, score $1,000 today, call me right now, 4275 1965.

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1: Ladies and gents, this is the moment you've waited for. 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
0: Lethan from Albion Park, do you want to give the Illawarra's easiest quiz a crack today?
6: I would love to.
0: All right, how you feeling? You feeling like you're going to be able to get through them?
6: I don't know, I hope so.
0: All right, and where's your money going to go to if you score $1,000?
6: Probably Christmas presents.
0: Do you know the drill?
6: Yeah. 10 questions, 30 seconds, pass. If I don't know the answer.
0: Dude, you're doing my job for me. I just love this. All right, are you ready?
6: Yes.
0: All right, here we go. What's your favourite colour?
6: Red.
0: Name a dog breed.
6: Labrador.
0: Name a character in Seinfeld.
6: Pass.
0: How often do the Olympics occur?
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0: Verity is on at the movies at the moment. Was it a novel first?
6: What was that?
0: Verity? Was it a novel before a movie?
6: No.
0: Okay, all right. We got up to number 7, but the Seinfeld character really stumped you there, didn't it?
6: Oh, I know it did. I could not, like, I know I've watched Seinfeld before.
0: Yeah.
6: Except not much of it. I do not remember a single character.
0: Oh, you could have had Jerry, Elaine, Kramer, yeah, George, Frank or Newman. But I reckon you've got the goods there. I reckon if you had another crack and you didn't get stuck, because once you get stuck, it throws you, hey.
6: Yeah, no.
0: Yeah. Well, I feel like you could do this.
6: Yeah.
0: Okay. Make sure you give me a call another time. No worries. Have a wonderful day.
6: You too.
0: And the Illawarra's easiest quiz will be back tomorrow. Same time, same place. It is all thanks to TLE Wollongong. Sparky's, more convenience for your electrical supplies. 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Coming up, we're going to be talking about one of the most controversial songs of the moment on Wave 96.5. And the other side of the break, I'll be playing you some Stardust with Music Sounds Better With You.
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0: 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Well, I'm absolutely loving this song at the moment. It's Hugo, Ultranate and a Male Angel, and it's called Moving to the Sun, but it is hugely controversial because there are people all over social media at the moment attacking it and saying that it's AI. Now, it is getting so much hate online that artist Hugo has had to take to his social media to say this.
1: It is one of the most controversial song this year. And a lot of people in the message were like, it was made with AI, it was made with AI, it's 100% AI, da da da da da. So today, I'm going to take you through the song. We're going to do a full breakdown of the song and we're going to see what is AI, what is not.
0: So he is actually being super transparent. He shows you all the bits which are AI, and there are actually hardly any. There are some very, very small bits of that song that are AI. All the rest is done by him and the rest of the crew. And yeah, maybe he should have just left the AI out of it, but he actually likes that it's controversial. So I don't know. I'll be playing that for you in less than 5 minutes' time on Wave 96.5.
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3: 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First with the Illawarra's traffic.
4: Warrawong seeing all directions busy. Northcliff Drive, King Street. M1 steady past Berkeley. Northcliff Drive southbound and northbound approaching the avenue. With the avenue busy on to Princess Highway featuring. That's busy both ways at the avenue. And through Dapto past Bong Bong Road. Premier Bypass, Windang Road travelling well. 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

0: 4:57, it's Wave 96.5. Coming up after 5 o'clock, another chance to get yourself on the standby list to win our Staycay-A-Day. It's all thanks to Resort on Cedar, your beachside escape right here in Windang. And, of course, I've got more of the Illawarra's very best music on the way with some Bomb Funk MCs. Yeah, straight from the top of a dome. As a and I'll play some Olivia Rodrigo as well. News next with Gareth. It's Wave 96.5.
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10: 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First with the Illawarra's traffic.
11: M1 jumping wall down from Mount Uzi towards Haywards Bay and back again through Fig Tree, the avenue, looking good onto Princess Highway. Dapto, the Princess Highway, easing off now both ways of Bong Bong Road. Easing off behind the airport, Albion Park, Tiri Tongara. Warrawong, busy all directions, North Cliff Drive and King Street. Want to upgrade your home but not your postcode? 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That's us traffic on Wave 96.5, the Illawarra's best music.
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4: Hi, I'm Gareth Thompson. A protester's been restrained in chaotic scenes in New South Wales Parliament this afternoon. An anti-coal activist leaped...
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0: Hunt has been branded completely unacceptable. Residents in Wollongong South are a step closer to accessing a new one-stop health service. The Warrawong Community Health Centre has completed construction after more than a year of work and is expected to open early next month. Located on the old Port Kembla Hospital site, the centre will house everything from antenatal care and community nursing to drug and alcohol and sexual health services. Police are still trying to piece together the circumstances of a serious Illawarra a crash. A 38-year-old man remains in a serious condition after his vehicle left Cordeaux Road at Cordeaux Heights and crashed into a tree yesterday evening. The driver was rushed to St George Hospital in a serious condition. Police calling for anyone with dashcam footage or info to report it to Crime Stoppers. Anthony Albanese says the federal government will do whatever it can to prevent the live stream of a US execution on home soil. The online safety regulator has revealed it doesn't have the powers to block the live stream from being available in Australia. And the Consumer Watchdog is accusing a stack of Aussie egg producers of bad behaviour. The ACCC launching legal action against a dozen suppliers, including Sunny Queen. It comes amid allegations of collusion and cartel behaviour over the past 6 years.
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0: The Kangaroos have dropped a World Cup selection bombshell ahead of their opener against New Zealand. Reece Walsh has won the fullback battle over Clive Churchill medalist James Tedesco, while Mitch Moses gets the nod at halfback. The Kiwis also welcoming Knight stars Kalyn Ponga and Dane Gagai for their test returns. And the Aussie men's side is tightening the screws heading into the final day of the first test against South Africa in Durban. Matt Renshaw top scoring with 82 in his second dig, helping to set the Proteas a 421 target. The home side needs another 319 runs today to win with 6 wickets in hand.
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0: Showers down to 13 tonight. Tomorrow, a possible early shower and 18 degrees. Right now in Kirriville, it's 18 on Wave 96.5.
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4: Mm-hmm. Hello, it's Amy taking you through your afternoon on Wave 96.5. I'm filling in for Mick while he's off on holidays. Coming up at 5:30, another chance to get yourself on the standby list to win a staycay a day, all thanks to Resort on Cedar. And in a few minutes, find out which food we have doubled the amount that we eat. In the last 30 years, Australians have doubled the amount of this one particular food, which we are all absolutely obsessed with. And you might be surprised to find out what it is. Here's Bomb Funk MCs now. It's Freestyler on Wave 96.5.

0: Jimmy Barnes on Wave 96.5. All right, let me take you back to the year 1996. It was a year where Australians were eating 135 eggs a year. That sounds like a lot to me, 135 eggs a year. But fast forward to this year, we are now eating 282 eggs a year each. That is an extra 147 eggs per year that we are eating. We are absolutely loving eggs. And I've got to say, I'm definitely contributing to those statistics. I love eggs. I just think they're so tasty and you can do so much with them. And I attribute a lot of that to the protein craze that's going on now. Anyway, either way, I think it's excellent, or should I say excellent. Coming up in a couple of minutes for you, it's Alex Warren with Passenger, and let's see how your drive home is travelling right now.
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3: Warren Wong, busy all directions. King Street North, Cliff Drive, the M1 steady both ways between Haywards Bay and Mount Ousley. The Avenue busy westbound onto the Princess Highway. Princess Highway busy both ways at the Avenue and past O'Brien's Road northbound. Taraji, Memorial Drive busy both ways at Taraji Road. 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That's last traffic on Wave 96.5, the Illawarra's best music.
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0: All right, I want to put some more people in the draw to win our Stay K A Day. 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
3: Borrowing busy all directions. King Street North, Cliff Drive, with the M1 steady both ways between Haywards Bay and Mount Ousley. The Avenue busy westbound onto the Princess Highway. Princess Highway busy both ways at the Avenue and past O'Brien's Road northbound. Taroji, Memorial Drive busy both ways at Taroji Road. 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That's last traffic on Wave 96.5, the Illawarra's best music.
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0: Hi, I'm Rana Hussein. Collingwood is anxiously awaiting news on Ruby Schlasch's shoulder injury. The Magpies captain is out of contract at season's end, and there are fears she may have played her last game for the club. Australia's women are preparing for tomorrow's third and final one-day against Bangladesh in Brisbane. They've already wrapped up the series, leading 2-0. And in tennis, Daria Kazakina is one of two Australians in first-round action at the Wuhan Open this afternoon.
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0: John from Barrack Heights, do you want me to put you in the draw?
2: Yes, please.
0: How badly do you need a Stay K?
2: I really could use it, so.
0: All right, you know what, John? I'm going to put you in the draw and my fingers are crossed for you to tomorrow morning with Little and Crammy.
2: All right, thank you so much.
0: Have a good one.
2: Bye.
0: Tracy from Flinders, how you doing?
3: I'm good, doll. How are you?
0: Very good. Would you like to be in the running to win a stay, Kay?
3: Oh, I would absolutely love that.
0: What do you reckon you'd do if you stayed overnight at the resort on Cedar?
3: Oh, I don't know. Oh.
0: Relax?
3: Massage?
0: Oh, wow. Yeah, get a massage and relax. I like that. I like your thinking. All right, Tracy, well, I've got you in the draw.
3: Thank you so much. I appreciate it.
0: Is that Trudy from Mount Warrigal?
4: It is, yes.
0: Trudy, you are my lucky last entrant for tonight. How's your day been?
4: Yeah, not too bad, just working.
0: Okay, well, hopefully we can sweeten it up with Lindell and Crammy giving you a call tomorrow morning.
4: That would be fantastic.
0: And Lindell and Crammy will be drawing another winner tomorrow morning for our Staycay a Day. It is all thanks to Resort on Cedar, your beachside escape right here in Windang. And we are doing it all of this week and all of next week as well. So if you haven't got yourself a Staycay, you can still get your hands on one. Here's brand new music now from Madonna and Charlie. It's Dance Teria After Hours on Wave 96.5. You want to talk about me?

0: 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Coming up after all the latest news, I'm going to play you some Justin Bieber.
1: 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Heaven is a place not too far away.
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12: M1 moving well both ways between Haywards Bay and Mount Ousley. Albion Park backing off. Terry Tongara behind the airport. Shell Harbour Road, Shell Harbour steady. Both ways at Wattle Road. Crimby Bypass, Windang Road travelling well. Will I pass? A good run for the Princess Highway. 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That's less traffic on Wave 96.5, the Illawarra's best music.
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13: Good evening, I'm Gareth Thompson. Chaos has erupted inside New South Wales Parliament today. An anti-coal protester taking aim at Wollongong MP Paul Scully, leaping from the public gallery and into the chamber during question time.
14: We failed New South Wales on climate change. We got home net zero commission report. Stop exporting coal.
13: The activist was quickly tackled by a Labor MP and security staff, the Attorney General branding the stunt completely unacceptable. Residents are pushing back as a proposed apartment complex planned for Belmore Basin goes before Council's planning panel tonight. The proposal would see the Boat Harbour Motel demolished and replaced by two buildings of up to seven stories, housing 36 apartments, eight of which would be affordable housing. It comes amid concerns from local residents that the development won't allow enough privacy for the nearby 2 Wilson Street complex. A midwife has been slammed by an Illawarra judge after pleading guilty to drink and dangerous driving. A Kiama court has heard the Oak Flats woman had been drinking in Gerringong before getting behind the wheel and driving erratically through Minamurra and Kiama before pulling over. A witness alerting police there were two children in the car at the time. Judge Gabrielle Fleming labelling the episode a disgrace. The 32-year-old will return to court for sentencing in November. And Australia is on track to see the biggest unemployment rise in the developed world, the International Monetary Fund and dangerous driving. A Kiama court has heard the Oak Flats woman had been drinking in

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0: Isaiah Yeo's long-awaited Panthers extension has hit a speed bump. The club captain has agreed to stay until 2030, but the NRL's salary cap auditor is still reviewing parts of the deal, including a proposed post-footy role. Penrith remains confident the contract will eventually get the green light. A new Jillaroo is set for the biggest stage of all. Roosters Premiership winner Jocelyn Kelleher will make her test debut in the Women's World Cup opener against Samoa, partnering club teammate Taryn Aiken in the halves. And day five of the first test between Australia and South Africa in Durban begins in about half an hour our time. The home side needs another 319 runs today to win with 6 wickets in hand.
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0: Showers this evening down to 13 on the coast. Tomorrow a possible early shower and 18 degrees. Right now in Albion Park, it's 18 on Wave 96.5.
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6: Hello, it's Amy with you for your drive home. Playing in a few minutes, Zara Larsson and some new radicals. Plus, find out why Taylor's having some massive beef with her new neighbours. But right now, Justin Bieber, hold on Wave 96.5. You know

0: Taylor Swift, Elizabeth Taylor on Wave 96.5, and she has got some bad blood with her new neighbours. Her and Travis are moving to Ohio. They've bought a beautiful, beautiful mansion worth around $7 million, so not too much for them. And basically what they want to do is they want to erect a 6-foot fence around the property, and they want to plant 50 huge trees because they want their privacy. Now, the neighbours are not happy about this at all. They're saying that the trees are going to affect their sewage lines, and they think the fence is going to be really, really ugly. I think it's Taylor's property and she should be able to do what she wants. She should definitely be able to have privacy. Playing in minutes, it's George Ezra for you with Shotgun on Wave 96.5.
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0: Benson Boone on Wave 96.5. And don't forget that every single person who calls the show goes in the running to win Mick's Friday Meat Tray, all thanks to Albion Park Village Meats, award-winning local butcher serving the Illawarra region for over 30 years. 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
1: Today's Farewell Fact is brought to you by jeans. Yes, we are talking denim jeans. Denim jeans are believed to be first invented in Italy in the 1500s and were made for the Italian Navy to use while on duty. But fast forward to these days, each person owns an average of 7 pairs of jeans. Yeah, I reckon I've probably got 7. I reckon that one checks out. I'm out of here, but make sure you stick around. 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
1: I know you moved on to someone new. 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

in the ashtray, reminiscing on those past days. 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

babe, just hit the pedal. 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And

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0: Will and Woody, you're probably driving around at the moment. You're driving an Uber. You're driving to go and let's face it, it could be a late night hookup.
1: Oh, that's
0: late
1: exciting.
0: Late night hookups.
1: That's exciting.
0: I mean, in a former life, this was a very exciting time to be driving a car.
1: Oh, whoa.
0: Right?
1: You'd be nervous
0: You'd be
1: a little
0: so
1: bit.
0: Nervous.
1: What are you wearing? You're probably want, like, because you don't want to be too dressed up. Yeah. Then you're trying too hard.
0: Yes.
1: I was always a fan of just some tracky dacks, but like a nice tracky dack.
0: I think tracky dacks are sexy. Maybe it's just because the connotation that I have with those times of night, but everyone's in trackies.
1: Tracky dacks.
0: Everyone's in trackies
1: like
0: at that time.
1: A hoodie.
0: Yeah, you're wearing a hoodie. Yeah, you want to look like you're casual, but then also you want to look sexy.
1: And smell good.
0: And smell
1: so
0: good.
1: So you can't overdo the smell for mine. You can look casual, but you don't want to smell casual.
0: Yes, exactly right.
1: Anyway, here's our best bits from the show yesterday. Enjoy. Will and Woody.
2: 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We were good.

0: sleep? It's Will and Woody keeping you up.
1: The best of Battle of the Gens is up next. Annalise is off the show very, very shortly. But Woods, I mean, even though there's only 9 weeks of the show to go, the gold just keeps on coming, my friend.
2: And I think this is going to be a pretty interesting debate. Who just burped? Was that you, Tom? Was that you? Mate,
1: no, I turned my mic off, though. Did you? I did.
2: Use your cough button. What was going on?
1: Get it together. I muted my microphone. You just open burped into your mic.
3: I thought that's what we were doing.
1: That is disgusting.
2: That was a lot. Anyway.
1: Anyway. Get it together.
2: Oh, we love craisins. Hey. Ocean sprays craisins. We love them.
1: Hey, this is still our job, all right, for the next little while. So just like a bit of professionalism, that'd be great.
2: Thank you, Will.
1: No worries at all, mate. Just doing my best here.
2: Thank you, mate.
1: Got to try and... Yeah, we're going out with a bang.
2: So anyway...
1: Get on the track.
2: We merely glanced, I think, a pretty hot debate on yesterday's show. We decided not to cover it yesterday. Here's what happened.
1: Will and Woody. Are you having a great drive home? Do you wash your feet? 131065. We'll do that tomorrow.
2: Here we are. Now, because we did talk about it during the radio show.
1: We did.
2: It slipped out on air, but we have decided in the last 24 hours.
1: I didn't decide it. God told.
2: Well,
1: I forgot about it.
2: And Joe,
1: old burp face over there, she was like, guys, get it in the show.
2: I think it's still a hot idea.
3: I live to bring your ideas to life.
1: Yeah,
2: I repitched it hard this morning. I love it because I spent 35 years of my life never washing my feet. For me, it was far too much effort to have to bend down and scrub something which is so far away. Mm. I was always of the view that it's kind of just getting the dregs of all the soap that's on my body, so naturally it's getting washed.
1: Mm.
2: But let me tell you something, Will. Mm. For 35 years, I suffered stink foot.
1: You have... Particularly stinky feet.
2: Well, no, not anymore.
1: Really rank.
2: No, guys.
1: Really rank. Like shoes had to be outside.
2: Yeah, yeah.
1: Torch and socks.
2: I get very sweaty. I've actually got a machine at home called the dry guy that I put shoes on because my feet are so sweaty.
1: Yeah.
2: But Will, my feet don't smell anymore. I agree with you.
1: How do you feel about the fact that the guys at the dry guy are targeting just people like you? Like
2: no.
1: People with just enough money to buy something so stupid.
2: Hilariously, dry guy usually they're very popular in countries like Alaska where people are walking through snow. I think I'm the only person in Australia who owns a dry guy.
1: Did you import it from Alaska?
2: Yeah, it was quite expensive. But my shoes are so dry. And it's quite treacherous. I suds up a hand and then I lift a full leg and I fully scrub my feet, the smell of my feet, Will, has changed. But I'm just curious.
1: I can't remember. Why are we doing this?
2: because you don't. You don't wash your feet.
1: No, I don't.
2: You know what? For me, you need to join me. You need to start washing
1: your feet. I haven't got an issue with stinky feet. You know that I've got issues stinking elsewhere. No doubt about that. Not denying it.
2: Where?
1: Oh, I'm a pit sweater. You know I'm a pit sweater when the going gets tough. Yeah.
2: So you obviously, but you obviously wash your pits in the shower. Of course you do.
1: Absolutely. That's a hot point for me.
2: Everyone washes the whole pits
1: and bits thing, that's probably the priority for me.
2: Yeah.
1: That's about it.
2: You've never ever, so what if you're walking around outside barefoot for a while? Would you wash your feet?
1: No. Because they just get clean after I was in the shower.
2: I completely disagree with that because
1: you've got rank feet.
2: No, you do. Look, 13.
1: And there are certain, like, I think it's on you as an adult to know which parts of your body need attention in terms of, like, cleaning.
2: I think for most people, they require a foot scrubbing. 131065 is the number. Do you wash your feet in the shower? And there is obviously a secondary question there around how you do it, because I do know there are some...
1: I don't think we need to go on
2: it. No, because there are some...
1: That's very boring.
2: There are some cowboys out there that just... They put one foot on top of the other and scrub it. I think that's lazy.
1: I think you need to bend down
2: and give them a good once over.
3: Can producer Joe here, can I just make a suggestion?
1: Please.
3: Maybe up next, the non-foot washer...
2: Yeah. Will?
3: Gets the dogs out and the foot washer has to smell the dirty dogs.
1: Oh, yeah.
2: What if we...
1: I'll smell the clean dogs.
3: Smell the clean dogs. Let's do a dog exchange.
2: Why don't you guys all smell our feet blindfolded and you try and decide which one of us washes our feet?
3: Annalise likes that.
2: Yeah, that's what
3: we're doing. I feel like I don't get paid enough, personally.
1: We've been in a bad situation with Annalise's feet in the studio before. Do you remember that? What was that about?
3: Yes, I remember that. It was when you were trying to do something with my feet.
1: We were nearly at the point where we were going to pin you down and tickle your feet.
3: Yes.
1: someone flagged something.
3: Then I was worried because I get tinea sometimes.
2: Oh.
1: Do you wash your feet?
2: No,
1: you don't.
2: You don't.
1: No, you don't. No, you don't.
3: No, I put soap on the ground and then just moonwalk or something like that.
1: No, you don't put soap on the ground and moonwalk. You just don't wash them because that's fine. Work. I don't judge you for that at all. I think the standard is that you don't wash your feet.
2: 13 1065, do you wash your feet?
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0: Up late or up early? It's Will and Woody keeping you up.
1: I feel like we've been wanting to do this topic for 8 years, Wood, so...
2: Well, I actually have.
1: Now feels like the right time.
2: I actually have because I, honestly, hand to heart, for 35 years of my life, I never washed my feet.
1: I'm interested to know, actually, what was the should wash my feet moment? Was it like this? Ashley Martin, you know, like, oh, there was my moment.
2: No, there actually was.
1: And what happened?
2: It was a particularly bad, I can't remember the exact environment that I was in, but it was just an environment where you don't want to be emitting a smell. Mm. I was in one of those homes where people make you take your shoes off at the door. I'm really against that. But anyway, I was happy to abide by that rule. And I took
1: their house, their rules.
2: Yeah, I get that. But it's just like, oh, really? We're taking our shoes off? Mm. Anyway, so I took my shoes off and I could, like, 3 steps in, I was like, wow, I can smell my feet. That's horrific.
1: I've lived with you before.
2: It's a problem.
1: Yeah, they were like prodigious.
2: And like to the point where like, oh, sorry. So 131065 is the number. Do you wash your feet? Because I have only in the last 2 years started washing my feet. I cannot believe.
1: So it's after you smelt your own feet at someone's house.
2: I couldn't believe.
1: You had a self-intervention?
2: Yes. And then I was like, okay, what's all this craze, you know, around washing your feet?
1: There's never a craze.
2: Well,
1: you Googled, how do I make my feet less stinky?
2: And number one was wash your feet.
1: Maybe wash your feet.
2: So I tried it. Yeah. And since then, I promise you, come over here. Please. Honestly, it will be an enjoyable experience for you. Hey, hang on. But like 2 years ago, Will, 2 years ago, if I've taken my shoes off, I took my shoes off 5 minutes ago, you would have noticed in 10 seconds if I took my shoes off. You can't tell anymore. There is no smell here.
1: Well, I haven't smelled them yet.
2: When I was single, I used to be quite like paranoid about the fact that like I'd go home with someone and say like, oh, let's get comfortable. And I'd be like, I'm going to have to run a bath or something and wash my feet.
1: Is that right?
2: Because I'm worried about the smell.
1: Were they ever raised? Like, did anyone ever be like, whoa?
2: Now, no one was so rude. But, you know, after a disco night, I was always very concerned.
1: Yeah, disco foot.
2: Let's go to Caitlin here on 13 106 5. Caitlin, answer me this. Do you wash your feet?
7: Of course I do. You'd be stupid not to.
2: Thank you. Well, Will doesn't wash his feet, Caitlin. Will doesn't wash his feet in the shower. It's crazy.
7: May I teach you a lesson on how to wash your feet properly?
1: I think it might cross the line.
2: Please, I don't
1: teaching someone how to wash their feet. People pay money for that on the internet.
7: I've been washing my feet since I was five. Yeah, I'm now 28.
1: Wash your own feet in private, your own home. Mate, I think washing somebody else's feet, unless you're Jesus or you're an OnlyFans model, I think there's an issue.
2: She wants to tell us. It's a lesson.
1: I'm not doing a audible lesson. Oh, see, this is the boring part for me. I think it's just, do you wash your feet, yes or no? Move on.
2: I would like to hear how she washes her feet.
1: Why? Who cares?
2: She's got 23 years experience.
7: You could learn a thing or two.
1: Caitlin, make it interesting.
7: Okay, so what I do, I turn the...
1: No, I think I've had enough. Let's go to Hannah.
2: Oh, wow. Hey, mate, can you take a deep breath, please? Take a deep breath. Don't be mean to people.
1: I'm not being mean. I just don't think anyone wants to hear how Caitlin... Oh, look, we'll go back to it. Caitlin, sorry about that. You dropped out.
2: How do you wash your feet,
7: Caitlin? I sit down on the shower floor, grab my One Direction loofah.
2: Oh, you loofah your feet. Blood to hell.
7: With smother it in soap.
2: Yeah, good.
7: Smother it all over both my feet, including in between my toes, under my foot, right up to my ankle. Wow. And then I rinse it off.
2: Yeah, brilliant. This does feel like we're crossing a line. I didn't think we'd go that way.
1: Aren't you glad we went back?
2: I had no idea One Direction had loofahs. That's pretty wild.
7: I'm still here, Caitlin.
2: Let's go to Hannah here on 13 106 5. Hannah, and after Hannah, you're going to smell my feet, Will.
1: Jesus. Like, beat me up, Scotty. I just don't want to hear how another person washes their feet. But let's hear Hannah first, yes or no.
2: You could learn a thing or two, mate. I think tonight you need to go home
8: and wash your feet.
2: Go on, Hannah.
1: Well, of course, the only people that have called are people that wash their feet because everyone else is like, what loser is going to call a radio show and be like, I'll wash my feet and here's how I do it.
2: Well, by the way, there's some people do because I do. What's that, Hannah?
8: Do you wash your armpits?
1: Yes, I wash my armpits. Absolutely. Yes,
8: and your armpits sweat, so why would you not wash your feet and that also sweat?
2: That's a very good point.
1: But every part of your body sweats.
2: But like...
1: Every part of your body sweats. You have pores all over your body.
2: Yeah, but...
1: It's just that there are certain places where there's concentration, where skin rubs together... where there's hair and other things like that, you should wash because it's a build-up of bacteria, which stinks, which is not the same for everyone, by the way.
2: Shoes on all day. That's a build-up of stink, my friend.
1: For some people, such as yourself, I think, can I just hear from someone who does it, Dust, you don't wash your feet. Please, for the love of God. Of course you don't.
9: I don't.
2: Come in here and get your feet out.
1: Easily, come in here. Voice of reason here. Annalise doesn't wash her feet. Joe, do you wash your feet? Don't lie.
10: Absolutely.
1: Yeah, full of it.
10: Absolutely, I do. I wash both legs, feet, in between the toes, like my girl Caitlin there, and my other girl Hannah that you cut off.
1: I didn't cut Hannah off. Tommy cut Hannah off. He'd had enough of her.
2: All right, hang on, I'm smelling Darcy's feet. Sorry, Hannah.
1: You dropped out there.
2: Wow. Darcy's feet smell amazing.
1: Of course they do.
2: He doesn't wash, but he's a unicorn. You bring your feet over here. Yeah. Because I reckon your feet will stink.
1: And I'll smell your feet as well.
2: Yeah, done. This is nice. Hey, do you want me first? And can I be honest though? Be honest.
9: Yeah.
2: You know how much my feet used to stink. Be honest about. Okay.
9: Oh!
2: What's happened there?
9: No, you.
2: Is that fungal?
9: Let me smell yours.
2: Is that fungal?
9: Let me smell yours. It stinks.
2: No, it doesn't.
9: It's always stunk.
2: No, it doesn't.
9: It's got that like.
2: It doesn't stink. It doesn't stink.
1: I hate to break it to you, bro, but you've got tinea.
2: All right. I'd be itching like crazy if I had tinea.
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1: It's Will and Woody keeping you up.
2: Leave Benny alone!
3: It's Will and Woody's Battle of the Gens!
4: That's just hit me that this is the last time we're doing this.
5: Don't get emotional because
6: don't.
5: She's an ugly crier.
6: Oh, it could get a bit crazy if I start crying. It's too early in the week. We've got the rest of the week.
4: Will you miss this bit? Will you miss this bit?
6: Yeah. Yeah, I will. Don't ask me any more questions. I feel like this may have just opened a can of worms live on air, which I would prefer not to address.
4: Okay. That's right. We'll get you out of there.
5: I think it's worth saying thanks. This is a great, because this has been so much fun.
6: Are you crazy right now?
5: No, I just want to say thank you because it's been.
6: Thanks.
5: I'm not, honestly, I know I'm not trying to tip you over the edge. I'll tip you over the edge on Friday.
6: Thank you.
5: You're an easy person to cry.
6: It doesn't take
5: cry.
6: Much, easy. Clearly. Got like a tear, solo but tear.
5: I think this started, I don't know, I actually don't know how this started, but it was started a couple of years ago and it was just you and we just said, do you want to come in and do this bit? And you were like, yeah. And then I remember afterwards, Tommy, you remember?
7: It was who Annalise doesn't know, essentially.
5: Oh, yeah.
4: That's right. Used to name celebrities. Yeah. That's right. Yeah. Started with celebrities and then you brought people to us as well, but then we found out you were just bringing TikTokers and social media stars and
5: boring.
4: No one knew who they were. So then it just became us testing you. And quite seriously, as far as like a series of videos goes, which is a reflection of how popular something is, the Battle of the Gens videos consistently performed really better than anything else we were doing.
5: Yeah.
4: As Will said, we owe you.
5: And it was the beginning of having you in here in studio. We tried it with a whole bunch of other people and you were the only fit. And maybe that's because we've known you for so long, but that was also just because you're awesome.
6: Oh, thanks. Yeah, I'm really thankful that I got to like come in and be in this space and like, you know, absolutely expose myself for my ill education.
5: Excuse me.
4: To make it very cliche. Right. Expose yourself. Okay. Ever.
6: No.
4: We never asked for that.
5: Let's start laughing at it. Let's move it on. And there's time for tears later in the week when we say goodbye to Annalise on Friday.
6: It's crazy.
5: It's all been above board. Now, let's just kick things off.
6: Now.
4: This is a howler. This is a real howler.
5: This is a howler turned into a saga.
4: Yeah.
5: We asked you, Annalise, name three Beatles songs. Annalise, name three Beatles songs.
6: Everyone, I was going to say everybody wants to rule the world, but that's Roll Oates and Oates.
4: Paul and Oates.
6: Paul and Oates.
4: Not Paul and Oates.
6: Oh my God, don't ask me to name three Beatles songs.
5: Well, that Hall and Oates bit then moved into this. Come on.
6: That's Daryl Jones and John Oates. I still don't know.
5: Which moved into this bit. Three Beatles songs.
6: I can't emphasize how much I do love the Beatles.
5: We know.
4: And prove it, AB.
6: If the songs played, I could sing them word for word. The first one that I'm thinking of is similar to Ice Ice Baby.
5: Yep.
6: But
4: main inspiration,
6: Under
4: I'd say.
6: Pressure.
5: Under pressure. Queen and David Bowie.
6: No.
4: Wow, you were just getting around yourself again. You were listening to the grab, being like, yep, yes. Annalise, the bastard. Now, Annalise, have you learned three Beatles songs? Go.
6: Okay, one, Hey Jude.
5: Oh, yeah, sure.
4: Well done.
8: Hey Jude.
5: Almost wouldn't give it to
6: you.
4: No. Okay. Two more.
5: Oh my gosh. Come on.
6: Oh, I do know them because I, like I said last time, they're in my playlist. Okay, two.
4: Just sing them.
6: Abbey Road.
5: That's an album.
4: Abbey, yeah.
6: Oh, damn, you know what? And I knew it was an album. I was hoping that there was a song too.
5: You didn't know. You just know it was a landmark that the Beatles are on because you walked backwards across it a few weeks ago.
6: I did. Yeah, well, I know that album.
4: Two more songs, mate.
6: Well, I know a Paul McCartney song.
5: No, won't allow it.
4: This is the most famous band ever. Name two more songs.
6: I'm trying to think back to the Glee episode where they themed it around the Beatles.
4: So it's a highlight for the Beatles when they were featured on Glee.
6: A whole episode.
4: try and sing something. Why don't you try and sing something and get the name from there?
6: No, because the ones that I would go to sing, I've just heard audio of them being other songs. So I was about to say Under Pressure, but that's Queen.
4: Oh, God.
6: Oh, God. And it's been, 3 years of doing this segment, and I've been asked this question, four times.
4: One more Beatles song.
5: You don't.
4: Here we go.
6: I want to say Somewhere Over the Rainbow.
4: Somewhere Over the Rainbow?
6: Yeah, but that's not it.
4: Somewhere Over the Rainbow.
5: From The Wizard of Oz. J. Judy Garland.
4: Did the Beatles do the soundtrack? Did the Beatles do the soundtrack for
6: That can't be right.
7: Wizard of Oz.
6: Could you imagine? That would be unbelievable. That's
4: Paul McCartney was the lion. John Lennon was the Tin Man.
5: That's it. I just can't.
4: I think we should put it down.
5: Let's put it down.
6: Can you tell me too? Like, give me some audio of some, and I'll be able to tell you. I'm out of touch.
4: Who wrote that one, Lennon or McCartney?
6: I would say Ringo.
7: That was Hall & Oates.
4: It's just unbelievable. It's just unbelievable.
7: Got him, gone. More of the worst of the best. The best of the worst of Annalise in Battle of the Gens. Up next. Stick around. We love her. We love laughing at her. I hope you guys too.
4: I think it was Ringo.
6: And you know what? I sort of got around it.
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1: Replace your Z's with W's. It's Will and Woody keeping you up.
5: 9 weeks of the show to go, 4 days. Annalise has got left on the airwaves with us in the studio, so we are doing, for the last time...
16: Leave Benny alone!
3: It's Will and Woody's Battle of the Gens!
4: Yes, Annalise?
6: I have a question. What are you guys going to do next Tuesday during this time, just out of curiosity?
5: Let's get Darcy in here.
4: Oh, wow.
5: Sorry, the bed won't be cold, Annalise.
6: That is crazy.
5: Yeah. That's you've moved on. We will also move on. It'll happen fast.
4: We've just replaced you with like a younger warm. Model, haven't
5: it's just
4: we?
5: A younger
4: he's,
5: you.
4: He's only and 21. He's
5: like, younger, sexier, the works.
17: I'll get all the answers right, though.
6: I doubt it.
4: I don't think
5: and
4: so.
5: I love the swag. This is my favourite part
17: Name
5: about Darcy.
17: Name three Beatles songs. Are you kidding me?
4: Go on.
17: Come Together. Hey Jude.
5: She's already said Hey Jude. He's gone. He's dead in the water.
6: Did I hear a bit of hesitation there?
5: And he said Hey Jude, which you said.
6: Exactly.
4: Yeah.
17: Wasn't listening.
4: We'll start with you next week, mate. We will start with you next week.
5: Good, Das. Good. Good. Yeah. Welcome in. I mean, I mean, technically, we'd have Joe in here as well. She's going to be very lonely out there.
18: I was just going to say, I'm also young.
5: Yeah, I feel like you're...
4: Sorry, that was so desperate. I'm still young.
18: I'm young too. I'm cool as well.
4: Yeah, you still got it.
18: I'm lots of fun.
5: All right, you too. Submit your applications by this Friday.
6: Oh, my God, they can audition for it.
5: Well, because one of them, otherwise one of them is going to be out there by themselves, so they're going to have to fight to see who comes in.
4: They can go and sit in the booth with Mark the Man Daniel.
18: Please, no.
4: What's wrong with Tide Pack?
5: No one sits in the booth with the Tide Pack.
4: Anyway, we
5: are... That's his space. That's his space. You wouldn't do it. You wouldn't do it to him. You wouldn't do it to yourself.
4: Absolutely not. Now, Annalise, we are going through your biggest howlers on Battle of the Gens. But before I play the next bit of audio, we are also trying to find out if you have learnt from your mistakes, which isn't necessarily something your generation is great at.
6: No.
4: But here's a question.
6: Great.
4: Who is Sean William Scott?
6: I know him. He's from... So I'm about to say Stifler on the Roof. He's Stifler from... From American Pie.
5: Yes! Redemption. Well done,
4: this, of course, was your first time you answered that. Annalise, who is Sean William Scott? I'm going to go name of one of his most famous characters, Stifler.
6: Oh, Stifler. Stifler on the Roof.
4: We are still in talks to actually make that a musical.
6: Oh, my God. Wouldn't it be amazing? Get Jennifer Coolidge in it.
5: Oh. If he's not doing anything... I reckon that for him, that's huge.
4: Unbelievable.
5: What is the actual OG title, though, of that musical?
6: Fiddler.
5: That you've... No, right.
4: There you go.
6: Well, Fiddler on the Roof.
5: Sounds a bit gross.
6: It's coming to Sydney next year, I think. There's there is a production. I got an email
5: about
6: it.
5: Mate, we know you're going to Sydney. Nice. Not all roads lead to Sydney.
4: EP of Breakfast. She's on the pulse. She knows what shows are coming.
5: It's coming to Sydney, of all cities.
6: And
5: starring
6: Melbourne,
5: Dr. Chris Brown.
6: I think it's coming to Melbourne too.
5: All right, here we go.
6: Maybe
5: Queensland. Are we going to leave with what's this theme? Is that what we're going to go with?
19: Name this song.
5: Yeah, name this song. Okay.
6: Oh, yes. Norma Jean. Candle in the Wind.
5: Norma Jean.
6: Goodbye, Norma Jean.
5: Yeah.
6: This is Candle in the Wind by Elton John.
5: Oh, wow.
6: Wow.
5: I really thought...
4: Good job.
6: I know. You know what?
5: You did too. Nearly called it Norma Jean. It was Candle in the Wind. Now, it's a great chance.
4: We are
5: going
4: to have to play the audio. Yep. Absolutely.
5: Absolutely. And Liz, what is this song?
6: Rocket Man by Elton John.
4: What?
6: Isn't it?
4: What?
6: I'm so silly.
5: There's a saga.
6: Oh,
5: that kicked off an Elton John saga. Are we playing more of the Elton John saga?
4: Do we have another song there?
5: The Elton John saga was enormous.
4: Yeah. Oh, it went on for a...

0: What's it called? Who's it by?
1: It's by Elton John.
0: Elton John? Locking in Elton John?
1: No, it's not Elton John, is it? It's not Elton John. Shit! Who is it? It's
2: one more
1: Beatles.
2: For the road.
1: The Beatles! Oh, God. I don't know.
2: Oh, please. Can we play some more? Keep going.
1: Who is it?
2: It's just too good. It just keeps coming.
3: We can sing the chorus. Why don't we sing the chorus together? Why don't we sing
1: It is Piano Man by the Elton John. I knew it.
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0: need sleep when you have these two. It's Will and Woody keeping you up.
1: Things you think you'd nail but you've never done before. That's me watching the Winter Olympics at the moment, the Winter Games. And every time, I reckon I could do that.
2: Not every event.
1: Not every event.
2: Specifically the luge and the two-man luge.
1: The skeleton.
2: Sorry, it's called a skeleton, isn't it?
1: Yeah, the skeleton. Yeah.
2: And you think skeleton you could luge. You think you could curl.
1: I think anyone could curl. You can brush leaves, you can brush a curl. Sonia. Another one that I think's for me, I think a lot of people put a lot of emphasis on how good their pizza making ability is.
2: Oh, making a pizza is easy, isn't
1: it? I think
2: it?
1: I could open a pizza restaurant, 100%. A wood fire pizza. You know, they're like wood fire pizza, amazing. 100%. Once you get the dough right, just what do you do?
2: Yeah.
1: Slice some stuff, put it on.
2: Yep, slide it in, slide it out. That's it.
1: That's laughable.
2: Even people who think they're like very good at controlling the long pole, because you know how there's the long silver pole?
1: Yeah.
2: That's not that hard to navigate.
1: Yeah, whatever, mate. I've scooped a pool's leaves before.
2: Exactly.
1: You scoop a leaf, I can... scoop a pizza.
2: Bloody oath,
3: Sonia's called.
2: Say in the biz. Sonia, what do you reckon you'd be good at without trying it?
4: I would reckon I'd be great as a Prime Minister of Australia.
2: Do you?
3: Oh,
2: really,
3: love
2: son?
3: It, son.
2: What's
3: I
2: your first
3: it.
2: What's
3: I
2: your first it. Call of action, son? What are you doing as Prime Minister? You're Prime Minister right now. What's the first change you're making?
4: I get rid of all the dickheads. Oops. Sorry.
2: I like it. Get rid of dickheads. I love it. That's good, Son.
1: Great. No dickhead policy.
2: Pitch
1: very
2: that.
1: Good, Son. Agreed.
2: Pitch that.
1: What are you going to do about the unemployment rate at the moment, Sonia?
4: Unemployment. Get everyone to work on those roads that we don't have. If you get paid, you do work. Just like everybody else.
1: Love it. Love
2: Unreal.
1: It, Son. Thanks.
2: Jokes
1: on the line.
2: Awesome.
1: Yeah.
4: And one thing that I definitely do, an education for every student in the world, whether they've got problems or they haven't got problems, everyone needs a fantastic education.
2: I do agree
4: that
2: with that, Son.
4: That is our foundation.
1: Love that, Son.
2: Name with a bang. From kicking love out dickheads to everyone deserves an education.
1: Love
2: it's
1: that.
2: It's the full spectrum,
1: work on
2: song.
1: Those roads they need working on.
2: Bloody oath. If you get paid, you do work. That's what she said there.
1: No, that's her slogan. That's a hotline.
2: That's her slogan.
1: You get paid.
2: Vote one, Sonia. If you get paid, you do work.
1: That's actually what she said.
2: Yeah.
1: Now before you get paid, you do work.
2: Which makes sense to me. It's just 1 + 1 = 2.
1: Hang on, can we write that down? What does that even mean?
2: Mate,
1: if you get paid, you do work.
2: Yeah, mate.
1: What is it? What like?
2: Just don't overcomplicate it. Don't overcomplicate it.
1: Oh, is it like no doll? Is that what she's saying?
2: I think she's against the doll. Yeah.
1: Is that what she was saying? She's hung up. I think she's realised that it's fraught. Dave.
2: Who knows,
1: so no social welfare. All right, Dave on 13165. Dave, we're talking things. Well, before we do, actually, Dave, I'll come to you at the end. Dave, something that you think that you would be good at that you've never done before.
5: G'day, boys. Congrats on little Jules, Will.
1: Thanks, Dave. Appreciate it, mate.
5: I haven't set the bar real high, guys. I think I'd be a very good postman.
1: Yeah.
2: 100%.
1: That's outrageous.
2: Anything you're worried about?
1: Is that a gravy train job, isn't it?
2: Yeah.
5: Look, mate, I've got an affinity with animals. I like to chat. You know, I think it's the lowest risk. They say, you know, women like a man in uniform. So I think out of all the forces, I think post forces would be my cup of tea.
1: Yeah, mate, I think
5: I can get it right.
1: Exactly. And also, like, you're the only one in the country who's fully sanctioned to ride a motorbike on the footpath. Like, it's an outrage.
2: Yeah, no, I love that. That's a real power play, isn't it? But I don't even need to be on the footpath.
1: No, and also, like, everyone's happy when they see you as well.
2: Yeah.
1: Like, oh, great, the guy's here, you know, apart from the dog. Dave, great call. I think you'd make a great postman as well, mate. What's your day job, Dave?
5: I appreciate that.
1: What's your day
5: job? Mate, I'm in sales, so, a nice change for me, too.
1: Yeah, good. Well,
5: a bit of fresh air.
2: Yeah, mate.
1: Yep.
2: I'd take my post from you, Dave.
1: Good on you, Dave.
2: No doubt. Love to.
1: Spent far too long with Dave.
2: No doubt. Now, I'm excited to tell you something, because this is a bit of a burn on you. Now, you have paid an exorbitant amount of money to a person that you called a measurer. You did. You were getting some cabinets made and you had an expert measurer come over to your house to measure.
1: The cabinet maker, the cabinet maker. That's what they do. That's part of the job.
2: No, you said you paid a measurer. You said the measurer. You
1: the cabinet
2: said,
1: maker.
2: There's not a separate guy.
1: The cabinet maker has a measurer who comes over measures it up for you.
2: That is the most outrageous thing I've ever heard.
1: No,
2: so you paid a guy to come over to your house and get out, a ruler and do some measuring.
1: What's the guy making the cabinet?
2: How much did you pay him?
1: He's the guy making the cabinet.
2: How much did you pay the measurer?
1: No, it wouldn't have been much. It would have been like $1,000. But that was like...
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0: It's Will and Woody, and yes, you're probably on the way home. I don't know why you'd still be up at this hour, to be honest. Maybe you're just tuning in for the best bits of us.
1: Yeah, but this
0: bit's... We go home after this bit.
1: I know, but this bit's important. And just know we're here. We're with you. And we love you more than anything.
0: Wow. We love you. That's nice. Buy a DJ Will t-shirt. Are they still for sale?
1: Hard to say.
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1: Can't hurt to try. But I'm just saying, like, I haven't checked it for a while, and there may have been a huge flood of demand all of a sudden.
0: I think we're losing them.
1: Not.
0: We're losing them.
1: Most likely losing who? T-shirts?
0: No, everyone listening.
1: Everyone listening.
0: The best bits.
1: Oh.
0: I'm next.
1: Will and Woody. 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

0: 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It's Will and Woody keeping you up.
1: Right now we're doing Will's Reddit.
2: Will's Reddit.
3: Beware of the fly.
1: Oh, she's the best the internet, according to me. Got plenty of time to, what did I call it? I didn't call it Doom Scroll. I called it Doom...
4: Strolling.
1: Doom Stroll.
4: That's what Will does. He Doom Strolls.
1: Don't hit it too hard.
4: He does it. Yeah. He's still in Doom, but he's just casually doing
1: meandering
4: it.
1: Meandering my way down through the feed. What was here, feed callers? What was that, Tommy?
5: I was just saying, I think there's a lot of people calling for Do You Wash Your Feet?
4: Hilarious. We'll do it tomorrow, guys. Because I didn't wash my feet for 35 years.
1: I never wash my feet.
4: I can't put it down. I'm going to put it down, but that's extraordinary, Will.
1: Can they just get like soap on them when you're having a shower because you're soaping yourself up and then the soap and the water falls down to the bottom and then your feet get cleansed?
5: Save it for tomorrow.
4: As a reformed foot washer, no.
1: But anyway, you've got yuck feet.
4: I do.
1: I think certain people need to wash certain things more than others.
4: What's your area? We'll cover it tomorrow.
1: All right, let's get back into the Reddit. Okay. Woodrow.
4: Yeah.
1: Where do I start here? Oh, fun little story here. I find Tobey Maguire quite an interesting guy. He.
4: Big gambler, Tobey, allegedly. Allegedly. I just want to throw allegedly in there. No, he's been seen on blackjack. He's a well-known professional blackjack player.
1: Okay.
4: Allegedly. I think I've got the right actor.
1: So
4: he mates with Leonardo DiCaprio? Tobey Maguire? Spider-Man's Tobey Maguire.
1: Yeah.
4: Big gambler. Allegedly.
1: Okay. Tobey Maguire officiated his ex-wife's wedding.
4: What?
1: To her new billionaire husband.
4: Wow, that takes strength. So you
1: maybe big gambler needs the cash.
4: Allegedly.
1: Checks out.
4: Side hustle.
1: I'll do it.
4: Big side hustle for Tobey.
1: I'll do it. So he's up there.
4: Is this a cashy, honey?
1: Pretty intense. So the photo they've got is like assuming his ex-wife and her new, much taller, much more handsome boyfriend just macking on in front of him, which, good on him. Like, it's much more comfortable than I am, I imagine. I can't imagine officiating Sam's wedding and watching her kiss someone else.
4: Couldn't agree more. All jokes, like, that makes me like him more.
1: He's Spider-Man, mate, with great power, great responsibility. Yeah. Obviously, you adopted that. I respect the hell out of him. Also, that upside down kiss with Kirsten Dunst.
4: Oh, inspired.
1: Incredible.
4: You've done one though, haven't you?
1: An upside down kiss.
4: Yeah, a lot of nose.
1: What?
4: You get a lot of nose.
1: Oh, sorry. I thought you were saying a lot of like people saying no to you. You're like, do you want to do another upside down kiss, and they go, no.
4: No, I've done it.
1: No, you get a lot of nose.
4: It's just not that good. It obviously looks great on screen, but it's not good.
1: Okay.
4: You lose yourself.
1: I'll take your word for it. Who hung upside down?
4: No, you just do it on the edge of a bed.
1: Oh, that's like, not the same.
4: Yes, it is.
1: When you're like, have you done it? I'm like, who's strapped in the air? Because if you want to claim that you've done it, one of you's got to be hanging upside down.
4: Okay, fair enough.
1: Of course I've kissed someone upside down on the end of the bed. Come on. Now, a couple of facts. This is a great thread that I found. And we could talk about this for the rest of Will's Reddit if we need to. And we probably do. Got this thread that's just like facts that you can't believe.
4: Yeah.
1: You ready?
4: Yeah.
1: Okay. I'm going to start with the first one. If you took a billion people off both China and India individually, they'd still be the most populous countries in the world, number one and two.
4: Holy
1: shit. Right. A billion of each one.
4: Holy.
1: Yeah. That's crazy, isn't it? A billion's so hard to wrap your head around, but yeah.
4: Oh my. What's the pop?
1: What's that?
4: What's the pop of India current?
1: I don't know. It'd be 2 billion, I imagine. Something like that.
4: So you're halving the population.
1: Yeah,
4: and
1: I
4: it's
1: reckon.
4: Still the that yeah. is that just
1: Here's a fun one for you.
4: Mind.
1: I think you're going to like this one.
4: Okay.
1: A moose.
4: Moose, the animal, the moose.
1: The moose.
4: Yeah.
1: Can dive up to 4 meters underwater.
4: No, it can't. No, it can't.
1: No, it can't.
4: I need to see it. There's
1: I'd
4: no
1: have to
4: way.
1: See that as well.
4: There's no way okay, a moose can get underwater.
1: I've got another one for you.
4: Hang on, what does it do? No way a moose.
1: Yeah, man, gets down there with antlers and everything.
4: But how does it?
1: Gets
4: but
1: in.
4: But how does it even kick? How does it even get propulsion down?
1: Don't know.
4: Does it need to jump in the water?
1: I'm just reading the facts.
4: Yeah, but that's...
1: It would probably... No, just duck dive. Have a heavy head. All right.
4: Oh, that's true, actually.
1: Yeah, once you get the head down. I was trying to teach my daughter diving the other day. Once you get your head going on, the rest follows. Yeah. All right, here we go. Ciabatta bread.
4: Yeah.
1: Ciabatta?
4: Yeah, I know ciabatta.
1: Advertised, perceived as a traditionally Italian rustic bread.
4: Yeah.
1: Enjoyed for centuries.
4: Yeah.
1: Invented in 1982.
4: You're kidding. Who invented it? Who invented the ciabatta? You're joking.
1: 1982 is when ciabatta became popular. And it was apparently in response to the popularity of baguettes. The Italians were furious and they wanted their own thing.
4: Just about to say, what is the difference between a ciabatta and a baguette? Like, what is the main difference?
1: We'd need a whole show.
4: Oh, okay.
1: Well, bun pusher, you bake your bread, Tommy.
5: I like
1: well,
5: it.
1: What would you say?
5: Like,
1: yeah, what's the difference? What do you bake? I said, what's the difference? Well, first of all, baguette's long.
4: Yeah.
1: It's phallic in nature. A ciabatta is flat and squared on the edges.
4: So is it just a square?
1: And it's probably, I'd say it's doesn't last as
5: well, ciabatta
1: softer.
5: In Italian means slipper.
1: And there you go. Is that from my fact sheet? Is that from my fact sheet?
4: I'm not sure if that's the question.
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0: Can't sleep? It's Will and Woody keeping you up.
1: 9 weeks to go on this show, so we're jumping in the time machine.
19: We're going back.
20: Let's go back in time.
19: Going back in time.
20: You're telling me you built a time machine?
1: Annalise got back in true Annalise fashion, fresh off the John.
21: Oh, no.
4: We also realised that apparently the code amongst the producers is Annalise is on the phone, and that actually means that you're in the toilet. Yeah. And that's we finally know what that means.
21: No,
1: for many years.
4: The producers revealed it when you were gone, that on the phone means that you've gone to the bathroom.
21: No, it's not. I was like just talking with my future housemate about a house.
1: So keep in mind, Annalise is flying up to Sydney at the end of this week. So whilst we've got 9 weeks to go, this is her final week here. I'm Will and Woody after 6 years.
21: 6 years. Crazy. Do you know, I was going through the memory bank last night and I was listening to sad music. I know, don't do it. Me, I was at the treadmill and I said I'd go for a walk and I was only meant to go 3K, 5K later.
1: Oh.
21: Yeah, I know. Yeah. And I...
1: Yeah, I know.
4: Okay, little
1: is that a subtle brag? Yeah.
21: I have to be a Bondi baddie.
1: Because you walked 5Ks.
21: I did. And my socks were like low cut ankle
1: socks.
21: That I was getting
1: lost enthusiasm a long time ago.
21: But I was reminiscing on some of the things that we've done across the years and like our memories and the fact that I've been here since I was 20.
1: Yeah.
21: And I spent my 21st with you guys
2: when we were in lockdown.
21: That's right, yeah. None of the girls on the team were here, so it was just me and all the boys on the team.
2: I remember that. We organised like a 21st for you.
21: With grilled. We had grilled for dinner.
2: That's right.
21: And then my mum surprised with a cake.
2: Oh, that's right. What a special
4: 21st.
2: It was really a special 21st. It was COVID. She couldn't have a party, so we were like, no, we'll have a party. I remember that.
21: It was really
2: Really taken me back.
21: Hasn't it?
2: Wow, cool. Yeah. So this basically this week has just become a This Is Your Life.
21: Yeah.
2: Annalise.
21: Yeah.
2: On Will and Woody.
21: Oh, bummer. Dr. Chris Brown, Amy Gerard, and Jack Charles on Kiss 106.5 for breakfast.
4: When does it start? When does it start? Give us the date.
21: November 9.
2: I assume the docs first.
21: Yeah.
2: You play your best suit forward, don't you? Pay him first. They're all put him amazing. Down there.
21: Yeah.
2: Is he Dr. Chris or just Chris?
21: Just Chris.
2: Do you call him Doctor or Chris?
21: Chris.
2: Have you tried calling him Doctor?
21: No.
2: Did the first phone call with him, did you say hi, Doctor?
21: No, I didn't. I actually, you know what? I didn't want to make it weird.
4: He'd be offended by that.
21: Do you reckon?
4: Oh, yeah.
2: Doctors like being called Doctor. That's the whole point.
4: They want the flex of then going like, oh, no, just call me Chris. But they first want you to call him Doctor.
21: Oh, my God. I didn't even think of that.
4: All your callers should call in and call him Doctor as well. Refer to him as the Doctor.
2: I've got some mail that Dr. Chris offered for you to stay in his house. Is that correct?
21: Yeah, he was really lovely because I don't have a house at the moment. Oh, if you ever need a place, you're more than welcome. And you just really hope they find a place. Do you know what I mean?
4: Yeah, sure.
2: So you think he was just being polite?
21: I'll find a place.
4: I had a producer staying at my house for 6 months.
21: Really?
4: And that pushed things.
2: Oh, that was bad.
4: That was also bad because my partner at the time had to make her bed for her as well.
21: Is that right?
2: That was a bad idea. Let's not do that. Don't stay.
4: Yeah. Because it does become a bit
2: much. What's your doctor of?
4: Veterinary.
2: Oh, sorry, he's a vet.
4: Yeah. It's the Bondi vet, mate.
21: Are you crazy?
4: Bondi vet. Call Annalise.
2: You don't have to call him doctor. Yeah. I take it back.
4: Yeah. How dare you?
2: I forgot that he was the Bondi vet.
4: It's all the same.
2: He's one of the great stories. Dr. Chris Brown in the media. Unbelievable. What a story.
21: It's actually unbelievable. My family friends, the mums, love him. They're obsessed with him because he's the Bondi vet.
2: No, because he's hot.
21: You know when like a good-looking person like then loves animals? It's like the perfect combo.
2: Mm, it's like me in studio the whole time.
21: Yeah.
4: You?
21: Oh, sure.
2: All right, let's...
21: I've got a really good funny moment I want to share up next.
4: Great. There we go. We're there.
21: Yeah.
4: And we're
21: great
4: there.
21: Book.
2: Some more gear from your time on the show, AB.
21: Yes, but this one's not about me.
4: It's not about
2: you. That remains to be seen. It's up next. Will and Woody.
3: Now some circus music. That's enough clowning around. Let's play new music instead. New music. Another featuring 54 Ultra.

0: and Woody keeping you up.
1: 9 weeks of the show to go. We're back in the time machine.
2: We're going back.
3: Let's go back in time.
2: Going back in time.
0: You're telling me that you built a time machine?
4: We've got 9 weeks to go.
1: Yes.
4: Annalise has 4 days to go.
5: Oh, my gosh. That's crazy.
4: You are the EP of the new Sydney Breakfast Show, but we are...
1: Sorry, just before we jump off that, she told me today she's getting the Invisalign out as well.
5: Yes. Oh, yeah, I am, wow. Guys. Crazy. How sad we don't get to end our time with my fresh, straight smile.
1: So sad.
4: I kind of like it that the show is finishing as you are removing. Yeah. You're getting rid of us and your Invisalign.
5: The day I leave for Sydney... I'm getting my Invisalign off. And then the only reason I can't go earlier is because I'm getting my Invisalign off.
1: Is that because you're going the big time now? You're like,
5: I thought I should match with the Bondi team. Like, apparently everyone in Bondi has, like, veneers and really great teeth.
1: Yeah, right, chompers.
4: No Invisalign in Bondi.
5: No Invisalign. Like, well, I mean, I'll still have a retainer for 6 months, 22 hours a day.
1: Whoa.
5: So I'm going to have to figure out how to do that. Because I feel like with you guys, I can just kind of whip out my Invisalign, that is, whenever I, like...
1: Should we get to your bit? What do you reckon?
5: I'm flustered.
1: There's so many things I regret. I like have moments with you. I mean, this is just our relationship on air, but in general, actually, if you get to know Annalise, like you ask her a question sometimes and then halfway through her answer, you're like, I'm really disappointed that I've asked you this question
5: because you just started talking about something
1: and you're 3 minutes in and you're like, I can't get out of this.
5: I hope you didn't want to get a word in. Okay, my favourite call. Yes. I want to share my favourite call from my whole time on the show.
1: Brilliant.
5: Context, when I took this call, I found it so funny that we usually, as producers, curtains down, we have three producers on calls and we all take your calls and then when
1: only two now, I think.
5: Well, there's only one.
1: It's been
5: now.
1: Two for a while. Oh, down to one.
4: Wow.
6: Down to one.
1: Put your phones out.
4: Hang
1: for
4: on.
1: Joe.
4: Sexy D took a call last week. He's on. We're good.
6: Worst call in history, I think.
1: Well, he can't write.
5: No.
1: The name that he put in was in like sort of like Gen Z underscores and whatnot in the name. It looked like an old Hotmail address. I was like, what's her name, bro?
6: Darcy first went for a role as a producer, not a video producer, and it was a straight line through that. It was absolutely
5: thank
6: not.
5: God.
1: Oh, wow, there you go.
4: Okay, so what's the call that you answered that made you laugh, babe?
5: The call was from a guy, I can't remember his name, so sorry. Let me get it, I've got his name. And
1: it's okay.
5: He was sharing about a story about his him and his brother in a hot tub.
1: Oh, I think I know it. Yes, play it.
7: Okay, great. Me and my brother, 5 and 3, just having a bar bath. We decided to turn the jets on. For some strange reason, we thought it'd be a good idea to plant our butts up against the jet.
4: And classic.
7: Then the water blow water up. So,
4: that's classic stuff.
7: Yeah. Anyway, my younger brother decides, like, he's obviously feeling like he needs to go to the toilet.
6: No.
7: Stands up and then instantly shits himself. And then me laughing at him shitting himself. Shit myself as well.
6: It's a
7: double. 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
1: With the jets still on, Aaron. 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
15: Replacing snores with laughs. It's Will and Woody, keeping you up.
4: Look, I think this is going to be a pretty interesting debate. Who just burped? Was that you, Tom? Was that you? Mate,
1: no, I turned my mic off, though. Did you? I did.
4: Use your cough button. What was going on?
1: Get it together. I muted my microphone. You just open burped into your mic.
6: I thought that's what we were doing.
1: That is disgusting.
4: That was a lot. Anyway.
1: Anyway.
4: Get it together.
1: Hey.
4: Oh, we love craisins. Hey. Ocean sprays craisins. We love them.
1: Hey, this is still our job, all right, for the next little while. So just like a bit of professionalism, that'd be great.
4: Thank you, Will.
1: No worries at all, mate. Just doing my best here.
4: Thank you, mate.
1: Got to try and, yeah, we're going out with a bang.
4: So anyway.
1: Get it on the track.
4: We merely glanced, I think, a pretty hot debate on yesterday's show. We decided not to cover it yesterday. Here's what happened.
1: Will and Woody. Are you having a great drive home? Do you wash your feet? 131065. We'll do that tomorrow.
4: Here we are. Here we are. Now, because we did talk about it during the song, during the radio show.
1: We did.
4: Slipped out on air.
1: I'm interested to know, actually, what was the should wash my feet moment?
4: I can't remember the exact environment that I was in, but it was just an environment where you don't want to be emitting a smell. Mm. I was in one of those homes where people make you take your shoes off at the door. Really against that, but anyway, I was happy to abide by that rule. And I took
1: their house, their rules.
4: Yeah, I get that, but it's just like, oh, really? Are we taking our shoes off? Mm. Anyway, so I took my shoes off, and I could, like, three steps in, I was like, wow, I can smell my feet. That's horrific.
1: I've lived with you before.
4: It's a problem.
1: Yeah, they were like prodigious.
4: And like to the point where, like, oh, sorry, so 131065 is the number. Do you wash your feet? Because I have only in the last 2 years started washing my feet. I cannot believe.
1: So it's after you smelt your own feet at someone's house?
4: I couldn't believe.
1: You had a self-intervention?
4: Yes. And then I was like, okay, what's all this craze, you know, around washing your feet?
1: There's never a craze.
4: Well, what's never a thing. Well, let's.
1: You Googled, how do I make my feet less stinky?
4: And number one was wash your feet.
1: Maybe wash your feet.
4: So I tried it.
1: Yeah.
4: And since then, I promise you, come over here. Please. Honestly, it will be an enjoyable experience for you.
1: Mm.
4: After the call. Hey, hang on. But like 2 years ago, Will, 2 years ago, if I've taken my shoes off, I took my shoes off 5 minutes ago, you would have noticed in 10 seconds if I took my shoes off. You can't tell anymore. There is no smell here.
1: Well, I haven't smelled them yet.
4: When I was single, I used to be quite like paranoid about the fact that like I'd go home with someone and say like, oh, let's get comfortable. And I'd be like, I'm going to have to run a bath or something and wash my feet.
1: Is that right?
4: Because I'm worried about the smell.
1: Were they ever raised? Like, did anyone ever be like, whoa.
4: Now, no one was so rude. But, you know, after a disco night, I was always very concerned.
1: Yeah, disco foot.
4: Let's go to Caitlin here on 131065. Caitlin, answer me this. Do you wash your feet?
16: Of course I do. You'd be stupid not to.
4: Thank you. Well, Will doesn't wash his feet, Caitlin. Will doesn't wash his feet in the shower.
16: May I teach you a lesson on how to wash your feet properly
1: I think it might cross the line.
16: I sit down on the shower floor, grab my One Direction loofah.
4: Oh, you loofah your feet, blood dear.
16: With smother it in soap.
4: Yeah, good.
16: Smother it all over both my feet, including in between my toes, under my foot, right up to my ankle. and then I rinse it off.
4: Yeah, brilliant, brilliant. This does weirdly, this does feel like we're crossing a line. I had no idea One Direction had loofahs. That's pretty wild.
16: I'm
4: still here, Caitlin.
1: Well, let's hear Hannah first. Yes or no?
4: You could learn a thing or two, mate. I think tonight you need to go home and go and get yourself a loofah.
17: I do wash my feet.
4: Good on you, Hannah.
1: Well, of course, the only people that have called are people that wash their feet, because everyone else is like, "What loser is going to call a radio show and be like, I'll wash my feet and here's how I do it."
17: By the way, there's some people
4: do, because I do. What's that, Hannah?
17: Do you wash your armpits?
1: Yes, I wash my armpits. Absolutely. Yes,
17: and your armpits sweat, so why would you not wash your feet and that also sweats?
4: That's a very good point.
1: But every part of your body sweats.
4: You bring your feet over here? Yeah. Because I reckon your feet will stink.
1: And I'll smell your feet as well.
4: Yeah, done. This is nice. Hey, do you want me first? And can I be honest, though? Be honest.
1: Yeah.
4: You know how much my feet used to stink. Be honest about it. Okay.
18: Oh!
4: What's happened there?
1: No,
4: is that fungal?
1: Let me smell yours.
4: Is that fungal?
1: Let me smell yours. It stinks.
4: No, it doesn't.
1: It's always stunk.
4: No, it doesn't.
1: It's got that, like...
4: It doesn't stink.
1: I hate to break...
4: It doesn't stink.
1: I hate to break it to you, bro, but you've got tenure.
4: All right. I'd be itching like crazy if I had tenure. Wave 96.5.

0: focus on keeping your eyes open, because they have your ears covered. It's Will and Woody keeping you up.
1: Woodrow, I'm back.
2: Hell yeah, you are.
1: That wasn't obvious.
2: And you're on fire.
1: Yeah. Thank you.
2: Your first 90's.
1: Bit nervous. Obviously, Australia's sweetheart, Sophie Monk's been filling my shoes while I've been gone on paternity leave. Thanks. A big shout out to Sophie. I apologise, everyone. It is me back in the chair. It's tough.
2: It's really tough. Don't think like that. Sophie who, mate?
1: Sophie Monk.
2: Oh, right.
1: Australia's sweetheart.
2: Yeah,
1: she's a big deal. Yeah. Anyway, look, thanks again to Sophie. Now, I want to talk to you about this thing that I saw online, which really excited me. It was Barack Obama was getting interviewed in a podcast. Just candidly about aliens, whether they existed.
2: Oh, yeah, this is wild. This is wild.
1: He said this.
3: Are aliens real?
4: They're real, but I haven't seen them, and they're not being kept in,
3: Area 51.
4: Area 51.
1: So he basically admitted aliens exist. They found them. He's redacted
2: right?
1: it.
2: Right?
1: Yes, he's gone.
2: It's like
1: I
2: Area
1: was just
2: 52,
1: saying,
2: like called
1: 51.
2: 51.
1: Yeah. Yeah.
2: Called him.
1: Yeah, well, that's it.
2: Right? Like, and they were like, mate, you've secret. Overstepped. You have overstepped.
1: State secret.
2: That's mad.
1: And then he's gone into the whole explanation that, you know, the solar systems are so far apart, even if they would have found us,
2: which
1: they wouldn't have traveled here yet.
2: They wrote it for
1: it. It looked like a press release.
2: 100%.
1: Yeah.
2: It wasn't his vernacular at all. I've inspected it.
1: Yeah.
2: Area 51 meant you have to say this now. He has seen an alien.
1: So I don't know if that's true, but what I do think is really interesting because this just really reminded me of what I think is one of the hardest things to do as a parent, which is when you say something to your children.
2: Oh, yeah.
1: And then you have to come up with a way to redact what you've said.
2: Oh, because there's a period where it's easy because they don't have a memory, really.
1: Yes.
2: You know that beautiful patch where you can say, like, we'll do it tomorrow.
1: Yeah.
2: And then you wake up and you're like, you've got no idea.
1: So true.
2: But then all of a sudden,
1: there's a day,
2: they evolve.
1: They wake up and they go,
2: and like,
1: hey, yeah. You know that thing that we said we'd do tomorrow? Tomorrow is now, mate.
2: It's the first thing they think of when they wake up.
1: It's
2: They're like,
1: it's the first thing they say
2: are we in tomorrow? And you're like, yeah, of course we're in tomorrow. It's like ice creams. It's like,
1: yes. Oh. So I find this difficult.
2: Yes.
1: But I also have backbone. So essentially I'll eventually just say I can't do that. And
2: but you're a liar now.
1: Max will chuck a tantrum. I'm not lying. I'm honest. I'm just like, I can't do that. I'm sorry I said that yesterday, but I can't do it today.
2: Yeah.
1: And as the adult in the relationship, I'm walking away from that. I know you're upset. I'm here to support your feelings. You, on the other hand, no spine.
2: No. Nah.
1: Now, I wanted to know just from you. No.
2: But if I say something, I honour it, Will.
1: What is.
2: Because where I've shown no backbone is when I say we'll do it tomorrow. That's the pure coward.
1: Yeah,
2: right? Where you're like, come on.
1: But sometimes that's all you've got. when you've used all your chips, you've bribed as much as you can.
2: You've literally
1: done everything you possibly can. And then they know they've chucked two or three tantrums, and you just get to the point where you go, you know what? We'll get the ice cream tomorrow.
2: It's future Woody's problem.
1: Yeah, and you just palm it off to yourself.
2: It's often when they suggest a game or something at 6:30 p.m.
1: Yeah,
2: it's like,
1: yeah.
2: It's bedtime. There's no way I'm playing Connect 4 with you.
1: Tomorrow.
2: The Connect 4. Tomorrow morning.
1: You and me.
2: But it's way, it's just, you know, and you kind of have that moment where you like go to wake up your child and you're like, there's no way they're remembering.
1: it's the first thing she says. Yeah.
2: It's the first thing.
1: So I wanted to know from you, what do you think has been like the worst thing that you've had to follow through on with Remy because you weren't strong enough to take it back?
2: So there was a morning, and it was a cold morning, where I had to dance naked in the sprinklers in my backyard because I said I was in a weird mood, and I was like, we'll take our clothes off and we'll dance in the sprinklers.
1: You said tomorrow morning.
2: Tomorrow. Mim woke up and she was like, what am I seeing?
1: I knew it would be good. So first thing, and by the way, Remy probably wakes up at like 5:30, 6 o'clock.
2: It's freezing.
1: First thing she says to you is,
2: we're dancing outside in the sprinklers. I was like, you're kidding, you remember. I tried to go, well, after breakfast, we'll wait for breakfast, dancing in the sprinklers. Like, all right, come on.
1: Why don't you just say no?
2: I said, we'll do it tomorrow.
1: Wait, so Mim, what was it? Her dancing with you or just
2: you? For two of us.

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3: Windy and 18 today. I'm Jackie Lim with the 5 o'clock update. A Southern Highlands man is pleading not guilty to embezzling hundreds of thousands from his former employer. Timothy James Ferris is accused of defrauding Driveline Services Australia in Dubbo to the tune of nearly $300,000 between 2021 and 2023 by issuing fake invoices. He appeared in Wollongong local court yesterday, where the matter was transferred to Dubbo local court, with another mention on December 3. A man will front court today charged with the murder of a 12-year-old boy who was shot in a unit in Norwest. The 19-year-old was last night charged with murder. He's one of three people to be charged over last month's shooting. The Small Business Minister says she's received 19 death threats this week as the fallout continues from ATO's impending ban on taking credit card payments. Anne Alley has also hit out at criticism from the Liberals' Angie Bell, who told Parliament she and the PM would be stoned in the square.
4: This is not just something that we should just turn away from. It is racist, it is misogynistic, and it should never have been said.
3: A new report has found supporting older Aussies to downsize could help unlock more housing supply. 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And a Wollongong man is attempting a massive physical feat. Barry Keane will this weekend run the Backyard Ultra, where runners compete a 6.7-kilometre loop every hour until there's one person left, with the aim of hitting 670 kilometres. The 46-year-old will forgo sleep, but if successful, will join an elite club of just 20 runners worldwide.
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3: In sport, Illawarra Hawks co-captain Tyler Harvey says outside criticism won't distract him as his club fights to turn around a tough start to the NBL season. Harvey became just the 11th Hawk to reach 200 games in Sunday's loss to Cairns as Wollongong slumped to a 1-6 record. The milestone comes amid criticism of Harvey's recent performances from former Hawks champion Damon Lowry. But Harvey says the only opinions that matter are those inside the team. The Hawks now face ladder leaders Melbourne United away on Sunday. And Australia has taken a 1-0 lead in its Test series against South Africa with a 214-run win overnight. Josh Hazlewood tore through the Proteas' mid to low order, taking six second innings wickets after some initial resistance from the hosts on the final day.
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3: Windy and 18 today, showers and 18 tomorrow, showers again and 20 on Friday. Right now it's 12 in Dapto on Wave 96.5.
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2: Travelling through the Mount Uzi interchange, we've got ongoing roadworks zone. That's on the M1 affecting Mount Uzi Road and Memorial Drive with single lane closures and speed drops either side. From Buller this morning, the Prince's Highway moving well up and down the hill, approaching the Buller Tops and the M1. And travel time all clear northbound on the M1 from Cataract to Heathcote, 23 minutes. 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That's the latest traffic on Wave 96.5. More fun in the morning with Lyndall and Crummy.
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7: Windy and 18 today. I'm Jackie Lim with the 5 o'clock update. A $250,000 fraud case will move away from Wollongong after a man pleaded not guilty to a string of charges. Mossvale man Timothy Ferris is accused of misappropriating more than $250,000 while working for an automotive parts company between 2021 and 2023. The 46-year-old entered not guilty pleas to 15 charges in Wollongong local court. The case has now been transferred to Dubbo, where the alleged offences occurred, with Ferris remaining on bail. A major road project in Wollongong's growing west has reached another milestone, with West Dapto Road still on track to reopen before Christmas. Council says traffic will return in both directions before the end of the year as work continues on the upgrade. Staff yesterday met with community representatives to hear concerns about the disruption caused by the construction. A man has now been charged with murder following the shooting death of a 12-year-old boy in Sydney's northwest last month. The 19-year-old was arrested at Silverwater Prison and will face court today. It's been a rough ride for mortgage holders, but there's some light at the end of the tunnel. The Australian Property Institute predicting recovery on the horizon across all six states from July to September next year. The Institute's Dr. Sherman Chan says the RBA could be a stick in the mud, though.
8: People are concerned about the interest rate outlook. And second, people are hoping to have more clarity regarding how the CGT and negative gearing changes will be implemented, which is why the market is expecting a recovery.
7: And can you imagine skateboarding across the Nullarbor? That's what the South Coast's Kyle Buchanan is planning to do from Melbourne to Perth and back to Bulli. A low point in his mental health drove the father of two to contact the Black Dog Institute with a goal of raising $100,000 for mental health and suicide prevention by skating 8,000 Ks.
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7: In sport, Australia has the upper hand heading into the second test against South Africa, taking out the first by 214 runs overnight. Matt Renshaw was named player of the match for his knocks of 190 and 82. He also took two wickets. Skipper Pat Cummins telling Fox Cricket it's great to have that 1-0 lead.
9: Yeah, it's nice. It's better than the alternative. Yeah, obviously two games to play, anything can happen. But always, once you're ahead in the series, it does make things a little bit easier. But yeah, again, playing away is really hard, so it's great to get confidence after a win.
7: And over to league, and team sheets are in for tomorrow night's World Cup against New Zealand, with Reece Walsh and Mitchell Moses edging out James Tedesco and Sam Walker.
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7: Windy and 18 today, showers and 18 tomorrow, showers again and 20 on Friday. Right now it's 13 in Fig Tree on Wave 96.5.
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12: How good is this snuggly weather? It's another day where I don't have to shave my legs.
11: Look, I won't lie, I do much prefer the hot and sunny days.
12: Of course you do.
11: That we had sort of late last week and over the weekend. But every now and again, yes, I don't mind the rain on the corrugated tin roof, you know.
12: Helps you sleep better.
11: It does, yeah. It's nice to snuggle up.
12: Mm. Yeah. To no one. Good.
11: Well, I wasn't going to say
12: it's
11: anything.
12: It's really good.
11: Well, I did the same. My wife was out last night. She was at some play, performance, some musical up in Sydney. Yeah. So, you know, I didn't have anyone to snuggle into last night to go to sleep.
12: Well, that's why you get yourself a full body pillow, my friend.
11: All right. Okay, is that what you're calling him?
12: It's an actual pillow. It's the length of my whole body.
11: Okay.
12: And it's memory foam, and I just squish into it.
11: Yeah, well, give it a name.
12: I've never thought about that.
11: Mm.
12: Should we really name it?
11: Oh, be a bit of fun. Okay. If you've got any ideas, 4275 1965. If you've got any ideas for names for Lindell's full body pillow, let's give it one.
12: Just don't call it any one of my ex's names. So that rules out quite a few.
11: Okay. Now, if you want to give us a call, you could be our caller of the week too. $200 to spend at West Illawarra is what we've got to give away at the end of this week. Again, the club's celebrating 70 years in our region. You can join for just $5.
12: Don't forget, we've got those staycare days to give away all this week. We're sending you off to Resort on Cedar in Windang. So we'll give you another chance to get on the standby list just after 6 and then call our winner just after 7:30 this morning.
11: Yeah, we're also talking about the vegetables your parents ruined. I've got a whole long list, speaking of lists. Also this week, there's been quite the journey. It's kind of kicked off now. I've been talking about my skills on the road after Bathurst on the weekend and how I think I'm a pretty good driver and could potentially possibly have enough skills to be a professional race car driver. And in light of those comments, you have a surprise guest or guests for us next here at Wave 96.5. It is Lindell and Crammy for your Wednesday morning.

0: 96.5. Lindelof Crammy for your Wednesday morning. Showers continuing today and the temp around 18 degrees. Now, apparently there's a couple of guests joining us on the show in a matter of seconds, and it's all to do with some of the statements I've had to make over the last coming days here on the show, Lindel.
1: You were bragging about the fact that you could potentially be a race car driver. Okay. You've taken to Bathurst 1000. It's your thing now. Apparently it's your jam. Who knew? Right. But you were also talking about, you know, when you drive to work and you hit corners and the way you go into the straight and all that. You were just waffling on. It was ridiculous.
0: I've always thought I had a good skill set that could be a good supercar driver. Yeah, I just feel like I see, moves two, three ahead of what's happening now.
1: And right.
0: I choose a good line going around the corners and stuff like that. Yeah, I feel like I'm a good driver. Right. Yes.
1: Well, because of those comments, I've actually been contacted by a couple of people overnight. And two of them are joining us this morning on the show. First up, we've got Cooper. Morning, Cooper.
2: Morning.
1: Now, tell Crammy, Cooper, what did you win recently?
2: I won the New South Wales karting state title.
0: Okay.
1: Which is a big deal.
0: Massive deal. Congratulations, buddy. Well done. Yeah.
1: And also Harry is there. Harry, what did you win?
3: I won the New South Wales karting state title.
1: Yeah, he's the rookie.
0: Right. Mm-hmm. Okay. I think I've heard about you. Are you both from Dapto?
3: Yes.
0: Okay. I think I did see something in the news over the weekend just gone about you guys. So congratulations. Well done. What an achievement. Good on yous.
2: Thank you.
0: That's great.
3: Thank you.
1: Now, Cooper and Harry, you guys have been thinking after hearing those comments yesterday about Crammy saying that he could be a supercar driver or a race car driver of some sort. Mm. And what have you come up with? What are you thinking, guys?
2: I think we should race him, I reckon.
1: Okay. The boys want to take you on.
0: Okay.
1: And have a little race just to see how good you are.
0: A go-kart race, is that what we're saying? Because you guys are in go-karts, you can't drive cars.
1: No, they can't.
0: And we don't really have like a racetrack per se, like Mount Panorama here in Wollongong. Mm. So, okay, what are you thinking? Like a go-kart race somewhere?
2: Yeah, somewhere in Wollongong.
0: Okay. Mm-hmm. Well, we might be able to work something out there. That's okay. There's a couple of options here locally. Now, well, hang on, Lindel. If this is going to happen, you also, amongst my words yesterday talking about how I'm a good driver, did say that you came oh so close to beating me in a go-kart race back in the day.
1: I'm not racing these two.
0: No, come on.
1: Oh, my God.
0: Come on, the more the merrier. Well, like in Bathurst or like in Formula One racing, there's normally teams of like two cars for a team or whatever. We can be Team Wave 96.5 and Harry and Cooper can be a team as well.
1: I kid you not, guys. I took my daughter go-karting on Thursday of last week, and she told me that I drive too slow and that I'm bored.
0: Brilliant.
1: So this will be interesting. Harry, how old are you?
3: Nine.
1: Yeah, right. Okay. I got beaten by a nine-year-old. Okay, all right.
0: Cooper, how old are you, mate, from memory?
2: 12.
1: 12. 12
0: okay.
1: and nine.
0: Okay, well, nothing will make me feel better as a 44-year-old man than beating a nine and a 12-year-old on a go-kart track.
1: Really?
0: Just to prove my point.
2: Yeah. Yeah, I don't think that's happening.
0: Oh, Here we go.
2: Bring
0: it on. All right. Okay.
2: Bring it on, Crammy.
1: We'll talk to your parents, okay, and find a day where we can get you guys
0: on a track. Got to get a track sorted, all that kind of stuff. Yeah, okay. Our people are going to talk to your people, speak to some other people and get this sorted, and we're going to make this race happen, okay? I'm going to take on the Karting New South Wales state champs from right here in Dapto and smoke them on the track. You watch this.
1: You didn't hear that from me. I know that I won't beat either of you, okay?
3: Trust me. Good luck. Good luck.
0: All right. Bring it on. I can't wait.
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5: Wave 96.5, first with the Illawarra's traffic.
6: Wet and slippery conditions out there. Just take extra care out there on our roads. The M1 Prince's Motorway getting a good run northbound from Cataract to Heathcote this morning, taking 22 minutes. And the Mount Uzie Interchange, ongoing works on the M1 between Mount Uzie Road and Memorial Drive, single lane closures and speed drops through the site. Lights flashing on the back of buses. Whenever you see that, make sure you slow down to 40 kilometres per hour as kids are getting on and off the bus. Keep our kids safe. They're counting on you. That's the latest traffic on Wave 96.5. 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
1: Just on people's husbands, I don't know if you've seen all this stuff with Joe Manganiello and Sofia Vergara, exes obviously now, yes. But he's written a new book and he's hammered her in that book too. He's gone hard.
0: Yeah, she's responded though in a very roundabout way.
1: Yeah, but Gayle King has called him out on a few things, so I'll give you that update coming up in some viral news.
0: Also, we are giving away a staycay a day here at Wave 96.5 this week. It's an overnight stay at Resort on Cedar by Club Wingdang, and for our early risers, we know there's plenty of people listening right now. Hello, good morning to you. We don't like you to miss out on anything, so straight after 6 o'clock, we'll give you the chance to get on the standby list for that staycay day that we're going to give away a little bit later this morning, just after 7:30 here at Wave 96.5.
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11: Windy and 18 today. I'm Jackie Lim with the 6 o'clock update. A major alleged workplace fraud case has appeared before Wollongong local court. 46-year-old Timothy Ferris has pleaded not guilty to 15 charges after police accused him of misappropriating more than $250,000 from an automotive parts business. Police allege some of the money was diverted by changing company banking details on invoices. Ferris was arrested in Wollongong last month, but the case is now being transferred to Dubbo, where the alleged offences took place. A 19-year-old man will face court today after being charged with the murder of a 12-year-old boy who was shot dead last month at a Norwest apartment. Also due in court are two men who are the latest to be charged over the death of father of three, Joshua Smith, in Mount Druitt. The 18 and 35-year-olds have been charged with affray. After months of disruption, West Dapto Road is on track to reopen in both directions before Christmas. Wollongong City Council says work is continuing on the major infrastructure project, which is aimed at supporting the area's growing population into the future. Council staff yesterday met with community representatives to hear concerns and feedback about the construction period. Labor will introduce its 30% minimum tax on trusts today. The budget proposal has sparked concern from both business and families, while the Greens are pushing for a Senate inquiry. 490,000 small and medium Aussie businesses are structured through trusts. The changes are set to take effect July 2028. And one of the world's most grueling running challenges is coming to the Illawarra this weekend. Wollongong's Barry Keane will attempt to run 670 kilometres without sleep over 4 days at Red's Backyard Ultra in Kembla Grange. The 46-year-old will complete a 6.7 kilometre loop every hour until he can no longer continue. He'll be joined by fellow Illawarra endurance runner Jonathan Ash as part of Australia's team for the Backyard Ultra World Championships. Racing begins at 11 p.m.
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11: In sport, the Wollongong Wolves kick off their Australian Championship campaign tomorrow night. The Wolves face the Preston Lions in Victoria, with Nicholas and Sebastian Duarte both heading into the tournament in strong form. Nicholas recently bagged a hat-trick in a trial match, while younger brother Sebastian is coming off a standout season, winning two club awards and earning selection in an Ollie Roos squad. The action gets underway at 7:30 tomorrow night. And in league, Kangaroos coach Kevvy Walters has made a statement ahead of tomorrow's World Cup opener against the Kiwis, picking Rhys Walsh and Mitchell Moses ahead of James Tedesco and Sam Walker.
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11: Windy and 18 today, showers and 18 tomorrow, showers again and 20 for Friday. Right now it's 12 in Port Kembla on Wave 96.5.
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1: Coming up, we'll check all your latest viral news. Move over, Oprah Winfrey. Gail King's in the building, her BFF, and she's asking all the hard-hitting questions of Joe Manganiello about his new memoir. I'll give you all the details coming up on that.
0: Yeah, you got to love Gail King just getting a job because she's Oprah's best friend.
1: Yeah, but look at her go. Like, she's filled the void now, has she not?
0: The Oprah void, you
1: yes.
0: mean? Yeah, Oprah deliberately did this, groomed her as her little protege so that she could finally and eventually retire and pass the baton
1: basically,
0: to her
1: yes.
0: best friends. Okay, we'll get to that shortly. Next, your chance to jump on the standby list for our Stay K A Day here at Wave 96.5.

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0: 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Well, thanks to Gateway Automotive. And, you know, when the going gets tough, you know what you need?
1: What?
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1: A Stay K is always much nicer when you don't have to pay for it. I messaged you yesterday because I still hadn't booked my flights for Melbourne coming up. And
0: next month is what she's talking about.
1: I was weeping in my car as I was sitting out the front of my kid's school trying to book those flights yesterday, going, what have I done?
0: Rookie error, mate.
1: Why did I leave it so long? I was trying to wait for a sale or something.
0: Yeah.
1: Anywho, this one you don't have to pay a ridiculous amount of money for because it's on us.
0: Yeah, and you're not flying anywhere.
1: No, exactly. Yeah. We want to send you to Resort on Cedar. In Windang, they've got a pool. We're going to include breakfast as well, complimentary parking. This is so much easier than having to worry about driving into the city and doing anything like that. So if you would like to get on the standby list, we can announce a winner after 7:30 this morning. Give us a call, 4275 1965.
0: Yeah, it's as simple as that. Get yourself on the standby list and it could be your number we call just after 7:30 to win this overnight accommodation, brekkie, free parking, all that kind of stuff. You can enjoy the pool facilities. It's on the foreshore there of Lake Illawarra.
1: Beautiful.
0: A short walk to the beach. A nice little getaway. Call now, 4275 1965. It is our Stay K a Day, thanks to Resort on Cedar, your beachside escape right here in Windang.
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2: Wave 96.5, first with the Illawarra's traffic.
4: Headed on the M1 this morning up through Mount Pleasant. Mount Noosey Road is steady and all clear for the M1 from Dapto to Fig Tree. Slowing Spring Hill, Spring Hill Road to Entry Road both ways. Memorial Drive is slow moving from East Corrimal coming into Winoona. 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At the latest traffic on Wave 96.5, more fun in the morning with Lindell and Crammy.
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0: Wave 96.5. Lyndall and Crammy for your Wednesday morning. Some more showers today on top of around 18 degrees. Cheers for all those calls we just received on 4275 1965. They're the last lucky ones on the standby list for our Stay K a Day we're giving away just after 7.30 this morning. Right now, though, it's time to check in for the first time on what's been making the headlines online overnight. Let's find out what's going viral.
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1: Lyndall's going viral.
5: Actor Joe Manganiello, who you might remember from True Blood. He was also the guy who danced in the petrol station scene in Magic Mike.
0: Of course, yes.
5: Anyway, I'm back. He's officially released his new memoir. It's called Bloodlines, and I mentioned yesterday to you, there's already been quite a lot, little excerpts that have been released, and a lot of it has kind of pointed to his ex-wife, Sofia Vergara.
0: Yes.
5: Now, the things that he has said about her aren't very kind. She has bitten back with some comments, not only her, but her son as well, about him being a narcissist.
0: Okay, he was going through some mental health struggles, which he reveals.
5: Well, physical struggles. He had, like, his large intestine removed or something like that. Okay. So she was by his side with all that. He's had a lot of health problems. Mm-hmm. So he does actually praise her for being there through that stuff. But
0: yes.
5: Then he says other stuff about her being cold and...
0: Yeah, wouldn't hug him and stuff.
5: And then she made fun of the fact that he rescued a dog and called it Bubbles. There's all this stuff that keeps coming out. Anyway, he's now gone on the promo trail for this new book and he sat down and been quizzed about all of it by the one and only Gayle King.
6: My book isn't about my marriage. My book is about this journey that I went through with this illness.
7: You said this book isn't about my marriage to Sofia Vergara, but... But there is a lot about Sofia Vergara. She hasn't responded. Her son posted a thing about this is what happens when you deal with a narcissistic man. Mm-hmm. And she is like that pose. So they appear to be saying that basically it's terrible what happened to you. But the bottom line is that you're a narcissist. What do you say to that?
6: Well, I think anybody who said that should read the book first and understand what the book is actually about, because it's not about that.
5: Well, Gayle, here's the thing about narcissists. If you ask them if they're a narcissist, they're never going to admit to you that they're a narcissist because they don't really understand that they're a narcissist.
0: Yeah, they're never going to be like, got me.
5: Thank you for psychoanalyzing me, Gayle. That's what it's all about. But yeah, I'm actually really intrigued to read this book.
0: Yeah.
5: Just lastly, Rihanna's plus one, ASAP Rocky, is returning to Australia for the first time in 8 years and he's coming in December. I came, I saw, I praised. Now, I'm not going to lie, I had to Google ASAP Rocky sings, but I know a lot of people are big fans of ASAP Rocky.
0: Yep.
5: I am just not one of them. But the Don't Be Dumb World Tour is going to be here in December. If you would like to go and see him, it's going to be at the Afterpay Arena, which is formerly Kudos Bank Arena.
0: Uh-huh.
5: Pre-sales open today if you want tickets, and then general sale tickets go on sale on Friday.
0: Well, when it comes to his partner, his wife, Rihanna, she's hinted that she has a whole back catalogue of songs that she had written and is still yet to record and has been hinting and teasing that she's wanting to get back into the studio, so...
5: Well, she's been busy, mate.
0: Well, yeah.
5: She's pregnant every 4 seconds.
0: Oh, I thought you meant busy posing in underwear, because that's all I see her do on Instagram, so...
5: Oh, really?
0: Yeah, so again, my algorithm, very different.
5: Completely different.

0: Wave 96.5, Lyndall and Cramie for you Wednesday morning. Showers continuing today and a top of around 18 degrees. I went off and did a spot of shopping yesterday at Warrawong Plaza, and while there in the centre, something quite interesting took place. It was quite curious.
1: Did you get recognised again in the food court?
0: I did not, while I was sitting down and having a bit of a muffin break. No, I did not. Get recognised, unfortunately, from my ego. No, that didn't happen. Something else took place, Lyndall. And I just thought not only my reaction, but everyone else's reaction in the centre was quite curious as to what was happening.
1: Yeah. All right. Also coming up after 6:30 this morning, I don't want to alarm anyone, but when we hear about health warnings when it comes to bats, we automatically think of Wuhan, do we not?
0: We certainly do, yes.
1: We have been issued with another health warning about bats.
0: Okay.
1: It's not as drastic as COVID.
0: Mm-hmm.
1: But we'll give you all the details coming up after 6:30.
0: Put the bat soup down. Stop eating it.
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7: 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Town, country, all terrains. 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
11: Windy and 18 today. I'm Jackie Loom with the 6:30 update. A fourth teenager has been charged over the alleged theft of alcohol from a Narellan Vale bottle shop. The incident happened on Saturday evening when a group of young people allegedly stole liquor and assaulted a worker. Police say three other boys have been dealt with under the Young Offenders Act, while a 13-year-old faces assault and stealing charges. New South Wales prisons are said to get new drone detection technology following a string of alleged drug smuggling attempts from the sky. The state government is procuring the equipment after two incidents in just a fortnight, including an alleged meth drop at South Coast Correctional. The Prison Officers Union wants authorities to go further, calling for staff to be given technology capable of forcing drones to land. The union says its biggest concern is drones could eventually be used to smuggle in weapons. It looks like the Australian property market is in for a period of recovery after a rocky couple of months, prices dipping off the back of four rate rises this year. But the Australian Property Institute's Dr. Sherman Chan says there's some optimism on the horizon from 2027 after a slow back end to the year.
6: So overall, the residential property market is expected to remain sluggish in the fourth quarter this year, especially in Victoria and New South Wales.
11: Meantime, a new report has found nearly 90% of Aussie households aged 55 plus have at least one spare bedroom. Realestate.com.au says downsizing can unlock more housing supply across the country. 60% of over 55 households have at least two bedrooms empty. And a South Coast man is aiming to raise over $100,000 for charity by skating across the Nullarbor. Father of two, Kyle Buchanan, has used his own mental health challenges to motivate the mammoth trip that involves skating 8,000 k's from Melbourne to Perth and back to Bulli. The money raised will go to the Black Dog Institute's mental health and suicide prevention initiatives.
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11: In sport, Tyler Harvey has brushed aside criticism of his recent form after reaching a major milestone with the Illawarra Hawks. The co-captain played his 200th game for the club on Sunday, finishing with 11 points in the loss to Cairns. Harvey says criticism is simply part of professional sport and he's more concerned about the views of his teammates and coaching staff. With the Hawks sitting at 1-6, he says the team needs to improve their defence quickly to get its season back on track. Tonight in the NBL, it's the Sydney Kings hosting the New Zealand Breakers to open round 5. And coach Kevin Walters is confident Reece Walsh won't let the Aussies down after he was selected in the fullback position for tomorrow's Rugby League World Cup opener ahead of James Tedesco. His Roosters teammate Sam Walker will also miss the clash against New Zealand after he was also named in the reserves.
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11: Windy and 18 today, showers and 18 tomorrow, showers again and 20 on Friday. Right now it's 12 in Wollongong on Wave 96.5.
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0: Shortly, there was an incident at one of our local shopping centres that I was a part of yesterday, and it's mostly everyone's reaction to said incident that's got me sort of wondering what's going on with society.
1: Okay.
0: coming up before 7 o'clock, more than the incident itself.
1: Next, though, trigger warning. New South Wales Health have just released an urgent warning about bats.
0: Oh, dearie me.
1: It's giving 2020.
0: Really is. Don't you lock me down.
1: Oh, God.
0: Don't
1: not again!
0: Do not rein me in. Don't do it to me, Albo. You won't be able to contain me this time. Seriously. I'll find out what that's all about next here at Wave 96.5. Whoa.

0: Wave 96.5. Good morning. Hello, it is Lyndall and Crammy for your Wednesday morning. It's 20 to 7 and we're looking for a top of around 18 degrees today with a chance of a few more showers.
1: Now, I don't want to alarm anyone or trigger anyone, but New South Wales Health have released an urgent warning and it's seriously giving off 2020 vibes. Mm-hmm. More than 40 people have been bitten or scratched by bats across the state in the last 2 weeks. And now they're saying there's fears of exposure to a rare and deadly virus.
0: Yeah, look, we don't need this happening again. Leave the bats alone, man. Like, what is going on? What sort of human being thinks it's okay to just go physically touch a bat? Like, if I saw a bat in trouble, wounded, whatever, sick, struggling on the ground, I would not think to go and pick that up or touch it with my hands. I'd be looking for like a long pole, like a pool net would be good, like a pool scoop.
1: Yeah, you're not going near the bat.
0: No.
1: Like, not after what we learnt back in 2020.
0: Of course, but clearly people are.
1: Well, I don't know what's going on, but people are getting like, maybe it's accidentally bitten or scratched. Maybe they don't go near the bats. Maybe the bats are coming to them and doing it. Maybe, I don't know, they're killer bats. I have no idea.
0: Oh, you think they've evolved?
1: Maybe they're chasing the humans.
0: Right.
1: Maybe it's not like they've got themselves in some kind of crisis in an emergency situation and they're being saved. Maybe they're just flying at people's heads. I don't know. But regardless, if you get bitten or scratched by a bat and you start resembling flu-like symptoms, headaches, fever, fatigue, maybe there's paralysis, delirium sets in. All of these things are apparently what we're being warned about at the moment.
0: Okay.
1: Then potentially death. But again, I don't want to alarm anyone, but that's just what's been happening.
0: Leave the bats alone. Stop touching the bats. Get yourself something to move them or just call someone. Don't do anything. Just call
1: the call someone else.
0: Correct authorities. Yes, let them get bitten by the bat, not you. I have a bat incident. I've got a bit of bat trauma in my life. Growing up in Dapto and in this region, we have a lot of bats. Mm. And when I was a teenager, I'll try and quickly describe my bedroom. My bedroom, when I was a teenager, asked to move into what used to be the rumpus room. So I had more space. I could make it a bit of a retreat. Mm. And it was like a room that had like, it went from the front of the house to the back of the house. It went from the complete length of the house. It was quite narrow, but it was long. So it had like a back door, like a big back door out onto the back balcony. And I accidentally kind of just used to leave that open all the time to let fresh air in.
1: Right.
0: And one afternoon or evening, a bat during its usual migration flew into the room and then couldn't get out at the other end. So it kept sort of flying in, would hit the sort of northern end of the house, out the back door and then back in and then back out and then back in, then back out and then back in, and then eventually got stuck in the room. So my parents locked me in the room.
1: What?
0: And said, "That was your fault. You deal with it. You get it out of there." So they like locked the door again. The only door I could really kind of open was the back sliding door. And so I eventually did, but that's what it kept doing, kept flying out and then straight back in. And all I had to arm myself with was my tennis racket. I played tennis back in the day. And so here I am in my bedroom as a teenager, like trying to play like multiple forehands and backhands with this bat coming at me. I'm ducking, I'm weaving. And like, as I'm doing it, I'm just imagining like the pow, ka-chang, ka-ting.
1: Well, I have so many questions. Like, first of all, you didn't turn into Batman.
0: Well, no, because
1: why didn't you take that childhood trauma and face your fears and be locked inside a cave with a heap of bats? You could be a different human right now.
0: No, it didn't happen. I eventually hit the bat, like, or the bat hit the racket. Let's say that.
1: Okay.
0: Like I was holding the racket still.
1: You were guiding it out of the room with the racket, weren't you?
0: For the purposes of me possibly being charged with animal cruelty, I'll say my racket was still, and the bat flew onto the racket.
1: Yes.
0: And sort of became like, because it got like little claws.
1: Yeah.
0: It's on the strings of the racket. And it's like, I'm looking at it and its face is doing all, it's like, evil bats.
1: It's trying to eat you and kill you.
0: So then I just like got to the door and like,
1: you safely and calmly walked outside with said racket and placed it out in a tree, didn't you?
0: Yeah, I placed it over the back fence somehow with my extra stretchy arms.
1: I can't believe your parents locked you in there. And they wonder why we have childhood trauma.
0: Yeah, that is the reason. Okay. So I'm just going to say That's what I keep saying. Stop touching the bats. Just reach for a tennis racket. Get something. Do something else.
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3: 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First with the Illawarra's traffic.
4: Heading on the M1 from Dapto this morning to the bottom of Mount Pleasant, Mount Uzi Road, about 21 minutes. Into the Oak Flats Interchange, no issues both ways. 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That's the latest traffic on Wave 96.5. 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

0: Wave 96.5, Lingle and Crammy, more fun in the morning. The weather looking pretty much the same today as it was yesterday. Maybe slightly less rain and showers. Tops around 18 degrees, still expected. Now, yesterday after the show finished, Lyndall, we did our usual thing, a couple of meetings, mm-hmm. and then I was off to tick off a few daily chores. One of those was hitting the shops. So I entered Warrawong Plaza, was perusing around, hit the grocery stores, mm-hmm. and then had to pick a few things up from Big Dubs.
1: Yep.
0: Did that and just continued to peruse around. But while doing so, the fire alarm started going off yesterday at Warrawong Plaza, and it's this sound kind mm-hmm. of thing combined with a message every so and again saying, you know, the fire alarm has been activated. Mm-hmm. Please stay tuned for more details, or something to that effect. And I was like, okay, am I meant to do anything? What do I do? I looked around and no one was doing anything.
1: Everyone remains calm these days, don't they?
0: Everyone was just really casual about it, just blasé, going about their day. It was like not going to be stopped by any kind of fire alarm.
1: Well, I feel like a lot of the time, especially when it gets to that next level, you're just waiting for it. Like you're in the middle of doing your groceries, you got half a trolley and you're like, don't get to that evacuate one. Don't. Mm. If I hear that time to evacuate thing, I'm going to be ropeable. This is such an inconvenience.
0: Yeah.
1: Have you noticed that? Like people are like, oh, God. Come on!
0: Well, no, I was walking literally through the aisles of Aldi there in Warrawong Plaza in the fruit and veg section, and people just, it was like, am I the only one that can hear this? Like, just no one reacted. No one did anything.
1: I think now, though, like, gone are the days where maybe it was a real emergency in a lot of circumstances.
0: Yeah.
1: I don't know about you, but I now either think it's some silly kid who's opened a fire door or there's a cafe that's burnt a cheese toastie.
0: Right.
1: Yes. That's all I think now.
0: Okay, yeah.
1: Like someone has set off a fire alarm because they burnt something in a cafe.
0: Someone at Country Grocer left the toastie under the grill too long.
1: Yeah, it's set it off. So we're all okay. Mm. There isn't a fire.
0: Okay.
1: We're safe.
0: What if I did, though? What if I, like, tested the reaction of other people? Like, if I started, like, running, screaming with my hands in the air. Do you think then people would react, or do you think they would just look at me like I'm just another crazy in Warrawong?
1: People would think you're an actual madman.
0: I just think, Warrawong.
1: Yes, exactly.
0: Just another day in Warrawong. It's the latest from Miley.

0: Wave 96.5, Lyndall and Crammy, more fun in the morning. You can get in contact with us on the phone, 4275-1965, or you can just slide into the DMs when it comes to our socials. Jake has done that. He's asking if there's any update as to the go-kart race I'm having with the two kids from Dapto. We're working on it, Jake. We're working on it. The wheels are in motion in the background. So in case you've missed this, I came back to work after the weekend watching Bathurst 1000, professing that I feel like I have the skills that I could be some kind of professional race car driver, and a couple of local lads from Dapto who've recently won the go-kart state titles called to challenge me to a go-kart race. So we're working on that.
1: Look, and if you win that, maybe we can then get in contact with someone at Supercars and go even further and get you a brand new gig, mate.
0: Oh, right.
1: Bathurst 1000 2027. Should put it on a vision board.
0: Okay, is this
1: manifest it for yourself.
0: Trying to get rid of me? Is this on your vision board for 2027?
1: No, I'll be your grid girl. I was a grid girl when I was 20 years old. Thank you very much.
0: Okay.
1: You look at me like, as if.
0: Prove it. I want photos.
1: I don't think I actually got any. Oh, no, I might have. Anyway, whatever.
0: We do have the news coming up next. And then we're talking veggies your parents ruined. It's happened to all of us.
1: Uh-huh.
0: For whatever reason, there's something still as an adult we cannot eat, and there's only one or two people to blame, and it's our parents.
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10: Windy and 18 today. I'm Jackie Lim with a 7 o'clock update. A Southern Highlands man is said to face allegations he defrauded an automotive business of hundreds of thousands of dollars. Timothy Ferris has pleaded not guilty over claims nearly $300,000 was embezzled from Dubbo-based Driveline Services Australia between 2021 and 2023. Ferris appeared in Wollongong local court yesterday, but because the alleged offending occurred in Dubbo, the case has been transferred there for its next mention on December 3. Four more teenagers have been caught up in a police investigation into an alleged robbery north of Wollongong. Police allege five youths stole alcohol from the Norellan Vale shop before assaulting a staff member who tried to intervene. A 13-year-old boy has been charged with a string of offences and granted bail to appear before a children's court next week. Household spending on home loan repayments across the country is at its highest in more than three decades. New data by New South Wales Treasury has found the average family in the state spent nearly 31% of its household income on mortgage repayments in June. The Small Business Minister isn't taking criticism from a Liberal lightly after the opposition's Angie Bell told Parliament Anne Alley and the PM should be stoned in the square. Those comments were in relation to the anger caused by the ATO's impending ban on accepting credit card payments. Alley says it's the latest in a series of violent threats.
11: This past week alone, I've had 19 death threats on my social media. And in the past, I've had death threats that are couched in that exact same language.
10: And Cornell University has banned parties at fraternity houses for the rest of the academic year following 2024 rape allegations. The president of the university in New York State says it's clear women on the campus continue to question whether they are safe. A former student filed a civil lawsuit against the university last month, alleging she was drugged and raped by seven students at a frat house back in 2024.
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10: In sport, the Matildas are currently in action, taking on Haiti in an international friendly over in France. A short time ago, the scores were all locked at 1-1. Formula One is set to return to Africa for the first time in more than 30 years. A landmark 10-year agreement has been struck to start hosting Grand Prix in Rwanda starting in the early 2030s. And the Wollongong Wolves are heading south for their opening assignment of the Australian Championship. Luke Wilshere's side meets the Preston Lions in Victoria tomorrow night. New signing Nicholas Duarte enters the competition after scoring a hat-trick in a recent trial, while Sebastian Duarte has been rewarded for a brilliant NPL season with an Ollie Roos call-up. The Wolves are hoping to make an early statement when the match kicks off at 7:30.
9: 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Weather.
10: Windy and 18 today, showers and 18 tomorrow, and more showers 20 on Friday. Right now, it's 13 in Shell Harbour on Wave 96.5.
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0: If you need a break, maybe it's well overdue, we can help you out with that. Again, today we are giving away a staycay a day. And this one, this week, is at beautiful Windang on the foreshore there of the Lake Illawarra. You can have an overnight stay. There's a pool. There's Club Windang right next door for a delicious brekkie, lunch, dinner, and some drinks. And if you are on the standby list already, we could be giving you a call just after 7:30.
1: This week, though, is National Nutrition Week, and we should be talking about all of the wonderful foods that we should be putting into our body and fueling our bodies to be happier and healthier and stronger.
0: Of course, you know, spruiking all the health benefits of the fruits and vegetables.
1: Yes.
0: Abundant at the moment.
1: But there's some of those vegetables in particular that our parents have completely ruined for us, and that's what we're going to be talking about next.
0: Yeah, that's right. We're just trauma dumping on our parents again. It's part of our show. Lyndall and Crammy, Wave 96.5.

0: Wave 96.5. Lyndall and Crammy, more fun in the morning. A top of around 18 degrees today and the chance of a few more showers. This month is Mental Health Month as well as Breast Cancer Awareness Month. But it's also another very important week in October as well.
1: Yeah, it's National Nutrition Week and we're supposed to be today celebrating all things nutritious. Fueling our body with good foods, healthy foods, things that make us big and strong.
0: Well, look, luckily now in 2026, we have greater, I guess, knowledge and techniques to prepare. There's a few more showers this month is Mental Health Month as well as

0: why our parents just decided to, I'll cut straight to the chase, just boil everything. Like, why?
1: They did. They boiled everything for a very long time until they got a microwave. And then they nuked everything.
0: And then everything smelt and tasted the same for some reason. Whatever happens in the microwave just homogenizes everything. It just turns it into the same flavor. I don't know what's going on. And don't get me wrong, I think I would take a boiled beyond its life vegetable over a microwaved vegetable.
1: Or see, there were some vegetables that Mum did really well. Like even with our carrots, she'd always drop a bit of honey on them.
0: Oh,
1: so
0: yeah.
1: Honey carrots were one of the greatest foods that I ever had growing up.
0: Yeah, nice.
1: But I will never forget going to school every day, and it was during my I want to be really healthy stage.
0: Yeah.
1: And I would have sliced cucumber.
0: Right, yeah.
1: The tomatoes would be cut in a little bowl and a little bit of lettuce. So to this day, I can't have tomato unless it is sliced right in front of me and fresh, because that taste of tomato that's been cut the night before or the morning of can't do it. And I've only just started embracing cucumbers again.
0: Right. I mean, that's still quite healthy, though. And your mum hasn't done too much wrong there. She's just cut it a little bit earlier. She's, God forbid, she prepared your lunch the night before, you know, because she didn't want to get up.
1: She was a very busy lady.
0: Yeah, do it in the morning. Like, how dare she?
1: I just feel like for a while there, I had it every single day for a long, long time. And I just like, I can't look at this stuff again.
0: Yeah, it was the repetition that got to you.
1: Yeah,
0: really.
1: I think so.
0: Now, my mum was big on the boiling, and that's why I talk about it. That's why I've got so much trauma about it. Everything, no matter what the vegetable was, boiled.
1: To mush, to the point where it was just mushy in your mouth?
0: Yeah, there was no texture at all. It just completely break down your mouth. It'd like touch your lips and just disintegrate. Yeah, and anything green went grey. It was weird.
1: Oh, the beans?
0: Oh, and like, I still remember to this day my mum having this weird little tool, and I don't even know how to start to describe it, but you hold it in your hand, it's got like a little circle, and in between the circle there's like a little blade.
1: Right.
0: And she would like poke the beans through it so it would slice them down the middle.
1: Oh, we didn't have one of those.
0: Yeah, so you'd have to individually do every bean, right?
1: Oh,
0: she'd put it through there, and then they would be boiled beyond their life and served to me. And I'll be honest, and I don't know whether my mum or dad ever knew this, but there came a time when I was a teenager where my parents would allow us to go off and eat our dinner in our bedrooms if we liked. And I would actually scrape the beans onto some sheets of paper, fold them up, and then dack it, right?
1: Yep.
0: Down my pants, in my PJs, if I'm wearing my PJs already, to deliver my plate back to the kitchen. And while in the kitchen, just subtly like open up the drawer where the bin is and just like deposit the package of beans into the bin.
1: Oh, did you hide it underneath other stuff? Or you just like put it on top of everything?
0: No, it was in my pants. What do you mean?
1: No. Once you put it in the bin, like what if she looked at that paper of what's this? Is this a receipt, a bill that I accidentally threw out? And then she discovers your beans.
0: Oh, yeah. No, I'd always like grab a, you know, the discarded packet of Twisties or something there and like sort of make sure that was sort of half on
1: top. Strategically hide it like I do with blocks of chocolate.
0: So still to this day, I cannot eat green beans. I know. All you have to do is like just sort of snap cook them and then they're fine.
1: But they're so good raw too.
0: Yuck.
1: Are you joking?
0: No, I've never had a raw bean. Really?
1: Did you ever have like cooked capsicum?
0: Yeah.
1: That was literally like cooked to within an inch of its life to the point where that was just sludge?
0: Pretty much, yeah. Again, I mean, if you cook anything beyond its life, it does just turn to sludge. So, I mean, if you had to pick one vegetable, for me it's beans. What, of all the vegetables, which one did your mum or dad ruin the most?
1: Probably I would go with capsicum.
0: Capsicum, okay.
1: Because I love that raw now, but I still can't have it cooked.
0: It's the trauma of it being cooked. That's what it is. You'll eat any vegetable raw.
1: Yeah.
0: You just don't need your mum to touch it with any sort of heat.
1: No.
0: Okay. 4275196 5. What is the one vegetable that has been ruined for you by your parents and the way they may be cooked or prepared it? Give us a call and you could be our caller of the week this week. It's $200 to spend at West Illawarra, who are celebrating 70 years, and you can join the club for just $5.
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4: Bulleye Pass is clear both ways. The M1 looking steady up through Unanderra. We're seeing traffic bunched up for Five Islands Road at the M1 on and off ramps. Traffic for the M1 into Sydney is all steady until you hear Waterfall for the Princes Highway slowing into Heathcote. Traffic is all steady towards Kiama on the Princes Highway. It's M Day at Mazda this Saturday. For one day only, get an unmissable deal. Like your first three scheduled services free across all models in stock, including EV. That's the latest traffic on Wave 96.5. More fun in the morning with Lyndall and Crummy.
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0: Wave 96.5 for your Wednesday morning. It's looking okay, I guess. The chance of a few more showers and a top of around 18 degrees. Now, this week is a very important week. It is National Nutrition Week, and it is more important than ever to make sure you are feeding your body with some healthy foods.
1: Mm-hmm.
0: And Lyndall and I, both being parents of young kids, know how hard it can be. It's such a struggle to get them to eat the healthy foods and vegetables. You know, we become the masters of the arts of hiding the veggies.
1: I blitz everything in a Nutribullet before I put it in a sauce.
0: Yeah. Back in the day, our parents, though, didn't even bother hiding it. They'd just boil it beyond life and just force you to eat it. You weren't allowed to leave the table until it was finished.
1: You sit there and you finish every single bit on your plate.
0: Yeah, apparently that's bad parenting these days because you're not meant to force feed your children. You're meant to them make a decision.
1: So instead, we lie and we hide it in the bolognese.
0: But this morning we're talking about growing up in the 80s, 90s and having vegetables or fruits even completely ruined by your parents with whatever technique they chose to try and cook them or serve them. And for me, it's the green beans, as I said before.
1: Mm.
0: And look, I still to this day, I just cannot bring myself to even buy them at the shop. Like even if I want to make like a nasi goreng, like which is a great Indonesian dish,
1: mm-hmm.
0: it has to have beans in it. And it's one of the main reasons I don't eat and or make nasi goreng at home.
1: I guarantee you, though, if I bought some green beans in, fresh ones, and you just sat and ate them here as a snack, they are delicious.
0: Sounds...
1: Because they're crunchy. They're not overcooked and boiled.
0: Disgusting. No, thank you.
1: For me, it was the overcooked capsicum. Still can't have cooked capsicum in my life, and will only eat it raw.
0: Okay. Just raw dogging every vegetable. That's how you love things now. Derek in Russellvale, the first of our calls this morning with some vegetables that have been ruined by his parents. Mate, what's the vegetable?
2: Brussels sprouts. Yeah, I hated them.
1: I don't think I've ever had Brussels sprouts because the story growing up for me was that my dad hated them so much that he used to smush them underneath the dining table into the corners of the dining table.
0: Ew.
1: And just smush them there when my nan wasn't watching.
0: Okay.
1: So I never got served them.
0: Okay. I did as a kid, and much like everything else, as we mentioned back in the day, they were boiled beyond life, and they were just, again, not good, but they can be good.
1: What do they taste like?
0: Well, it's hard to describe what they taste like because I now do eat them as an adult, but you've got to cook them correctly, and that is like just like you can cut them in half, a little bit of bacon, some olive oil and salt, and then you put them in the oven, and they are delicious. They go like a slightly crispy.
1: But give me something. Derek, can you compare it to something? Is it like anything?
2: Not really because I can't really remember the taste because I've never eaten them since.
0: Yeah. Boiled, they taste a bit like farts, I'll be honest. They're not good. But trust me, try baking Brussels sprouts.
1: Are they cabbagey? Because they look like mini cabbages.
0: They are. When you cut them in half, you'll see that they are quite cabbage-like, yes.
1: Okay.
0: Got a bit of that about
1: 44 years old and I've never tried a Brussels sprout.
0: Much like cabbage, they do also give you a bit of wind. So be warned. Brooke in Horsley, what's a vegetable that your parents ruined for you growing up?
3: Brussels sprouts are always horrible for everyone, but peas for me, my mum always hated them. So now I just automatically hate them.
0: Okay, so you don't hate peas because of something or how your mum cooked them. It's just that she said she hated them, so then she's passed on that. Much like you, Lyndall, with your, like you said but just before, with your Brussels sprouts.
1: Yeah. I didn't eat them because Dad didn't like them, so they were never allowed in the house.
0: Yeah, okay.
3: So
0: you still to this day don't eat peas?
3: No, they're not I mean, I sometimes force them down because I'm an adult and I feel like I should, but they're not my favourite thing.
0: Yeah.
1: Can I be honest? I don't think I've ever served my daughter peas. And now I'm just wondering, Brooke, if that's something that's like affected me since childhood because my mum used to serve them so much.
0: I'll be honest.
1: That I don't serve them.
0: Texturally, they're not that enjoyable. Like the only time I may have it is like mushy peas on top of like a meat pie or something like with some gravy or something. But apparently they're good with mint.
1: I think that's what got me. The mint peas as a kid. Yeah. Why is there mint in peas?
0: Yeah. My son gets served peas quite often, but frozen out of the freezer because he's bumped his leg, knee or head again somewhere, someplace.
3: Or for duck food or something like that.
0: Yes, yeah, that's right. When you go to the Botanic Gardens.
1: It's better than bread, isn't it?
0: Yes, don't feed them bread. You've got to take peas or I think corn's okay as well.
1: Okay.
0: Yeah.
3: Yeah.
0: John in Tarmor this morning, what's the vegetable that your parents ruined for you, mate?
4: Pumpkin. We had it growing out the backyard and they fed it to us and I hated it.
1: Okay. No!
4: I could not stand it.
0: Okay.
4: They dot.
1: Now, as an adult, do you actually like it and appreciate it?
4: Nah, they burnt me.
1: No! Pumpkin's the best.
0: Is it because you had so much of it? Because there was so much in the backyard. It was like in abundance. Yeah. So they would just serve it every night?
4: Yeah, just no thanks.
0: Okay, because even with pumpkin, there's so many different ways you can cook that and serve it. Like it's great in curries. Like, you can just have like mashed pumpkin, although that's
1: roast pumpkin is so good.
0: I will say there is like a fibrous kind of stringy texture to it that I'm not a huge fan of.
1: Right.
2: Yeah.
0: But
1: John's like,
0: I'm trying to, like, what about pumpkin pie? Like a sweet pumpkin pie?
2: No thanks.
1: Anything no to thanks. Do with pumpkin, you just, you're not here for it.
2: Yeah, no thank you.
0: Just
2: no
0: when way. You thought Halloween couldn't be a spookier season, there's pumpkins
2: there's
0: everywhere.
2: Pumpkin, yeah.
0: For John. He just
1: can't even go into Woolies.
0: No.
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0: Wave 96.5 for your Wednesday morning. Hello, good morning. It's Lyndall Crammy, and we are looking to give you a break. We're lucky enough to have just come back from one for a week and a half. We're giving you an overnight stay at Resort on Cedar at Club Windang, a beautiful part of our region. We were only there recently for our Midlife Crisis Marathon. It was a beautiful day. The lake was glistening. It's an amazing spot.
1: You just want to highlight again the fact that you did a marathon, don't you?
0: Well, yeah.
1: Kind of didn't, but whatever.
0: It doesn't matter, mate. It's all in the technicalities.
1: Have you claimed that to everyone that you've spoken to?
0: Well, look, yeah.
1: I recently did a marathon. Are you that guy now that goes into conversation of, oh, yeah, by the way, I recently did a marathon?
0: They bring it up with me, mate, and I try I try and downplay it.
1: No one brings it up with you.
0: I do. Trust me. People approach me and talk to me about what we do for work.
1: Yeah.
0: It's the life I live, mate, unfortunately.
1: I actually got asked yesterday about my erotic novels and whether they've arrived on time.
0: See what happens when you leave your gated community every now and again?
1: It was within my gated community.
0: Oh, right.
1: I had a friend say to me, how'd you go with your books? Mm. And I was like, huh? Because it was so long ago that we talked about it.
0: Was it at one of the balls that you have in one of your gated communities?
1: We don't have balls in the gated community, thank you.
0: It's like eyes wide shut. You're all wearing the masks and stuff.
1: It's not a gated community. And stop making out like it's weird.
0: Okay. Well, anyway.
1: Anyway.
0: After the news, which is next.
1: Yeah.
0: If you're on the standby list, you could win a stay KA day to stay at Resort on Cedar there at Club Windang. And maybe you too could do like 120 plus laps of the Windang Bridge and claim and brag to everyone that you've also done a marathon.
1: You need some help.
0: Yeah.
1: From a couple of hundred people.
0: Yeah, okay. Again, that's the technicality. Don't bring that up.
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12: Windy and 18 today. I'm Jackie Lim with the 7:30 update. An alleged drone drug drop at Nowra over the weekend has added urgency to calls for tougher security at prisons across the state. The state government is moving to introduce drone detection technology after two alleged smuggling attempts at South Coast jails within a fortnight. One involved a package allegedly containing meth and syringes being flown into South Coast Correctional. The Prison Officers Union now wants federal law changes allowing correction staff to use so-called drone guns to force suspicious aircraft to the ground. There's light at the end of the tunnel for motorists affected by West Dapto roadworks. Council has reaffirmed the road will reopen to traffic in both directions before Christmas, while construction continues on the broader upgrade. The commitment follows talks between council staff and community representatives yesterday regarding the disruption experienced by daily commuters. Council says the project is an important long-term investment for one of Wollongong's fastest growing areas. Matt Canavan is sceptical over the Treasurer's call for progressive MPs to respect One Nation and its supporters. The Nationals leader has told Nine he agrees with Jim Chalmers, but believes it's a sign he's feeling the heat.
13: Because a recent poll showed that he could lose his seat to One Nation. So no wonder finally Jim is waking up. But the question has to be asked is, why has he just woken up when his own job is at risk?
12: And the Illawarra will host a global test of endurance this weekend with some of Australia's best ultra runners descending on Kembla Grange. Wollongong's Barry Keem is aiming to cover 670 kilometres across 4 days at Red's Backyard Ultra, completing a 6.7k lap every hour. The race forms part of the 2026 Backyard Ultra World Team Championships, with each completed lap contributing to Australia's total. Fellow Illawarra runner Jonathan Ash, who has previously reached the coveted 100 loop mark, will also compete.
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12: In sport, Illawarra Hawks star Tyler Harvey has joined an exclusive club, clocking up his 200th appearance for Wollongong. The championship winning guard reached the mark against Cairns on Sunday, becoming only the 11th Hawk to achieve the feat. Harvey's milestone has come during a difficult start to the season, with the Hawks winning just one of their first 7 games. He's also faced criticism over his recent performances, but says his priority is fixing the Hawks' defensive problems and getting the season moving in the right direction. And Australia's claimed a 214-run win over South Africa in the first test match. Josh Hazlewood claimed 6 for 49 and skipper Pat Cummins says he's a pleasure to bowl with.
14: I think he gets a lot of raps for how consistent he is. You could bowl him at any time. So, captain's dream.
12: On Fox there.
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12: Windy and 18 today, showers and 18 again tomorrow, and then some more showers on Friday, a top of 20. Right now, it's 13 in Dapto on Wave 96.5.
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0: In case you've missed a bit of a journey of the show this week, I have been challenged by a couple of local lads from Dapto. They are the New South Wales State Karting Championships, that is go-karts, to a race. Harry and Cooper have challenged me because I have been somewhat bragging about my driving abilities.
1: Yeah.
0: And look, I know this race is probably going to happen at some point. And so today my plan to get prepared is to maybe go play a bit of Daytona. You know the old arcade game back in the day? That's my plan today anyway.
1: Why are we still talking about this?
0: I just thought you might want the update.
1: I don't really care.
0: That's what I was just thinking about.
1: You're
0: going
1: to get beaten by kids, all right? It's as simple as that.
0: All right. Yeah, they are the state champs, mate, so they should beat me. It'd be embarrassing for them if they don't, I'll be honest.
1: Coming up next, though, we will award our winner of our Staycayer Day. We're going to send someone off to Resort on Cedar in Windang.
0: Yep, we sure will. It's Lindell and Cram, if you're Wednesday, here at Wave 96.5. I got my hands.

0: Wednesday morning so far, after some overnight showers and rain, there is expected to be a bit more of that today, in a top of around 18 degrees. If you could do a little break, we can help you again this week. 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
0: Overnight accommodation, you got free brekkie, complimentary parking there at Resort on Cedar by Club Windang. And for the past 24 hours, we've been getting people on the standby list. We've selected a winner from all those and they are waiting on the phone.
2: We've got some good news for you this morning, Kiara in Fairy Meadow. You are the winner of our Staycay a Day.
3: Yay, thank you.
0: No worries at all, mate. Tell us, why do you need a little vacation, a little staycay away, Kiara? What's been going on?
3: Nothing's been going on, just a nice little break, local. It's perfect.
0: Yeah, okay. I mean, you're in Fairy Meadow. Do you spend much time down around kind of Lake Illawarra, Windang, Warilla?
3: Yeah, we go to the parks there. We go fishing down there.
2: Beautiful. Yeah. You got some kiddos, Kiara?
3: Yeah, I have two.
2: Okay, so you're going to have a night away from the kiddos and have some quiet time,
3: probably,
2: perhaps?
3: Probably, yep.
2: Okay.
0: Love that.
3: Yep.
0: For you and the partner, I assume, you know, take the fishing rods out, throw a few lines out and see what happens.
3: Yeah. Maybe no fishing on the weekend.
2: Maybe not. Yeah. Okay. Maybe just a romantic little weekend.
0: Okay. Will you exit the room at all at any point?
2: That's none of your business if she exits the room or not.
0: I'm just asking, you know, it's been a while. Maybe, I don't know.
3: Definitely.
2: What would you know about Kiara's life? Kiara, please excuse him.
0: I'm just speaking from experience. My wife and I recently had a night away on the weekend, just gone. So, yeah.
2: So you're just assuming that everyone else is in the same situation?
0: Well, possibly, yeah. Look, we're all battling this life, are we not? You know, we're so busy with everything left, right and centre. Sometimes, you know, our significant other doesn't get enough attention.
2: Well, Kiara, whether or not you want to take your significant other is entirely up to you. Maybe you want a night alone by yourself.
0: Oh, yeah, that's an option.
2: Yeah, regardless, you do you, Kiara. This is all yours. Congratulations.
3: All right, thanks so much.
0: No worries. Call now, 4275-1965. 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You can go fishing, as Kiara mentioned, or just don't leave the room, as I would suggest as well. It is thanks to Resort on Cedar, your beachside escape right here in Windang. 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
1: 4x4 adventure without limits starts at Ineos Grenadier Illawarra, Durgadon Drive, Albion Park Rail. Wave 96.5, first with the Illawarra's traffic.
4: Will I pass? Not seeing an issue at Lawrence Hargrave Drive. Slow moving for Memorial Drive coming up through Balambi to Corrimal. The M1 underpace northbound at Kanahooka Road. Busy into the Oak Flats interchange in both directions. The speed limit in school zones is 40 kilometres per hour between 8 and 9:30am and 2:30 and 4pm. Keep our kids safe, slow down and stick to the school zone's speed limit. That's the latest traffic on Wave 96.5. More fun in the morning with Lyndall and Crummy. You
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0: 96.5 for your Wednesday morning. 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A chance of a few more showers and some rain today, a top of around 18 degrees. And it is now time to get up to date with what's making the news online. Let's check in on what's going viral.
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1: Lyndall's going viral.
5: Well, firstly, actress Selma Blair could face 7 years in jail after her arrest yesterday for allegedly attacking flight attendants, a police officer, and a nurse. It got worse from what we heard yesterday. So in court, she pleaded not guilty to two counts of second-degree assault for allegedly attacking the nurse and the police officer. Then she faces separate federal charges, and she's obviously accused of attacking those two flight attendants and tried to open the door while she was on a flight from LA to New York. This is what they said yesterday in court.
6: The defendant kicked the officer in the face, the neck, and the chest. That officer sustained swelling to the face, substantial pain to the arm. The defendant was subsequently then transferred to the hospital for treatment, where the defendant allegedly then kicked the nurse in the chest.
5: Yeah, so obviously she tries to open the door mid-flight, attacks the flight attendants while she's on the flight. Then she's put in restraints while she's on the plane. Arrested when she got off. When she was in that ambulance is when she started kicking the police officer in the head. And then when she got to the hospital, that's when she assaulted the nurse, who has actually pressed charges against her. So in regards to her behaviour, her rep has come out and said that Selma experienced a medical emergency and that led to this alleged conduct. She received immediate medical attention when she landed, and they're claiming that she missed multiple doses of medication and allegedly hit her head before the confrontation, which led to all this. Now, we know she's got MS.
0: Yes.
5: And they're saying that all of that has to do with her assaulting some people, allegedly.
0: Okay, well, I guess we'll let the courts decide after they hear from her doctors, etc.
5: Yeah. Now, remember back in the day when Britney Spears dated Justin Timberlake and they did the whole double denim thing? How could we forget it? And then he broke up with her by a text message.
0: That's right,
5: And there was Cry Me a River and all of that stuff. Anyway, turns out they actually wrote a song together.
0: Okay.
5: That never saw the light of day until now. It's called She'll Never Be Me, and it was originally recorded for her self-titled EP back in 2001. I don't love it, but tell me what you think of it anyway.

0: Look, I mean, maybe back in the day.
1: That's what I was actually thinking. In 2001, that might have actually been a really good sound.
0: Well, especially with JT connected to it too, because he was so huge at the time, and then as a couple it may have worked.
1: Yeah.
0: But yeah, the sound of music has evolved so much.
1: And it's not bad.
0: No, I don't think so.
1: And some breaking news this morning. A judge in Vegas has sentenced Dwayne Kevy D. Davis to 40 years to life in prison for the 1996 murder of Tupac Shakur.
2: You don't get to take a man from his family. You don't get to take his very life, his whole future from him, and just walk away from it. Especially when that man is Tupac Shakur. The world never forgot about him and his death, and neither did Las Vegas. It took us 30 years, but at this time, you are going to face justice for what you did on September 7th, 1996. In accordance with the laws of the state of Nevada, you're hereby adjudged guilty of first-degree murder with use of a deadly weapon, a felony. You could impose the $25 administrative assessment fee, $3 DNA collection fee, $150 DNA fee, as well as the test. As to the first-degree murder portion, you are sentenced to 20 years to life. As to the deadly weapon enhancement, you are sentenced to a mandatory consecutive 20 years to life. The aggregate sentence is 40 years to life. You have 731 days credit time served toward that sentence.
1: So look, he briefly spoke in court, told the judge that he wants some of his belongings back that the police took from his house, wants his pictures back, returned to him.
0: Okay.
1: And then he said there is nothing more he wants to say.
0: Okay. Well,
1: he pleaded not guilty in August.
0: Yes.
1: But now there's nothing more he wants to say.
0: Yeah, I love that all he's worried about now is decorating the cell.
1: He won't be allowed to have any pictures up.
0: Well, why does he want them back so bad?
1: I don't know.
0: Who knows? Watch this space, I guess. It's Lyndall and Cramhead Wave, 96.5.

0: Dave, 96.5, Lindell and Crammy. It's nearly 8 o'clock. We've got the news for you in a sec, and then your chance to win, again, $1,000 with our game of 1K Wordplay. And both Monday and Tuesday this week, Lindell, you've gone 2 from 3. You've been oh so close.
1: Yeah, I know, which makes me feel even worse every single time. So hopefully someone will give you a go today.
0: No, well, I think it's good. You're getting oh so, like, it's only a matter of time before you go 3 from 3.
1: Yeah, but I just feel like a failure.
0: Mm-hmm.
1: Every time.
0: Well, that's up to you what you do if you get through after 8. You continue to make Lindell feel like a failure.
1: Or pick Crammy.
0: Or bench her, yeah, and go with me. That's your choice after 8 here at Wave 96.5.
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9: Windy and 18 today. I'm Jackie Lim with the 8 o'clock update. Police have arrested four more teenage boys after an alleged theft and assault north of Wollongong. A Narellan Vale liquor store worker was allegedly assaulted when he tried to stop a group of youth stealing bottles of alcohol on Saturday night. Three boys aged 12, 15 and 16 were dealt with under the Young Offenders Act, while a 13-year-old was charged with multiple offences, including larceny and assault. A Southern Highlands man is pleading not guilty to embezzling hundreds of thousands of dollars from his former employer. Timothy Ferris is accused of defrauding Driveline Services Australia in Dubbo to the tune of nearly $300,000 between 2021 and 2023 by issuing fake invoices. He appeared in Wollongong Local Court yesterday, where the matter was transferred to Dubbo Local Court, with another mention on December 3. A man's now been charged with murder over the fatal shooting of a 12-year-old boy in Norwest last month. He's one of three people to be charged over the boy's death and is due to face court today. There's good news for regular motorway users with the expanded toll relief scheme now open for claims across the state. Eligible drivers who spend more than $50 a week on tolls can claim back hundreds of dollars through Service New South Wales. A scathing new report claims Australia's aged care system is failing to keep pace with demand, leaving elderly patients stuck in hospital for longer than necessary. New South Wales Productivity Commissioner Peter Achterstrut says it's reaching critical levels.
10: If we don't act now, in 10 years, over 7,000 hospital beds will be used for senior citizens waiting for aged care.
9: And Dwayne Davis has been sentenced to 40 years to life for the murder of American rapper Tupac. The 63-year-old former gang leader was handed his sentence in Las Vegas, ending a 30-year homicide probe. Davis was convicted in August.
8: Explore smart design and modern living. Masterton's two new display homes are now open at Housing World Batagarang.
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9: In sport, Australia has taken a 1-0 lead in its test series against South Africa with a 214-run win overnight. Josh Hazlewood claimed 6 second innings wickets with the Proteas all out for 206. Steve Smith also took to the field after being cleared to play following a head knock, much to the relief of skipper Pat Cummins.
11: That's great. Huge relief. Yeah, it's always nice having him out there.
9: The Kangaroos will go through their final preparations today ahead of tomorrow's Rugby League World Cup opener against New Zealand in Sydney. And the final day of the AFL trade period gets underway today with clubs set to scramble to finalise deals before tonight's 7:30 deadline.
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9: Windy and 18 today, showers and 18 tomorrow, showers again on Friday and a top of 20. Right now it's 13 in Fig Tree on Wave 96.5.
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0: It is right now your chance to win $1,000 cash. That's right. It's our game of 1K wordplay. The kids are back at school. We are back at work. It means you can all collectively work as your little team again to try and win that cash.
1: And Crammy would love a turn.
0: I don't care.
1: He would absolutely love someone to give him a go this morning.
0: I mean, I'm not scared. I'm not afraid, but I don't think you should be either. Like,
1: I'm not scared. This is not a fear.
0: You're hesitant. That's what it is.
1: I'm just sick of being a runner-up, mate.
0: The bridesmaid.
1: Always.
0: Yeah. Well, look, Little has gone 2 from 3 the last couple of days. So, Look, that's her form. I'm yet to have a go in the past couple of weeks. So, look, choose who you
1: You're well-rested. You had a week and a half off.
0: That's true. I'm back after a spell. You know, first up, I'm ready to go. Choose who you will. Let's hope it works out for you and you can win $1,000. Call right now, 4275-1965. The game works like this. We give you 3 words. We stop down after each. Give us the first word that comes to mind. Your teammate returns. Goes through the same process. If their words are the same as yours, you win $1,000.
1: Sounds easy, yeah.
0: Yep. Call now, 4275-1965. We're doing it next here at Wave 96.5. Whoa.

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3: And this morning we've got Lillian from Albion Park Rail on the line who's working at City Coast Services. Hello to you and everyone there who are listening this morning, Lillian.
4: Hello.
0: Now, you guys, you build caravans and stuff? Is that what you do?
4: Yeah, we're building caravans at the moment.
0: Okay. Now, at the moment, so what else do you do?
4: We're doing some small trucks as well for an electrical company.
3: Okay. Yeah, awesome.
0: Sounds great. Mm-hmm. And, already at work, you got some colleagues there and about and around. Is this something you normally do and listen to each morning? You play along?
4: Yeah, they're listening right now on the radio and they're going to help me play along.
3: Okay. All right.
4: We listen every morning.
0: Love that. Okay.
3: See how you all go as a team. First up, you decide who you want to try and play along with this morning, myself or Crammy?
4: Crammy, please.
3: All right. Yes, finally.
0: It worked, Lyndall. See? Talking yourself down worked out. Well, good luck, Lillian. Bye-bye.
3: All right. As he exits, I'm going to give you these three words. You play every morning. You know how it works. But for anyone tuning in for the first time, three words coming your way. The first thing that you think of when you hear these words is what I need from you, Lillian. And then when Crammy comes back in, he matches your words. You win $1,000. Are you ready?
4: Yes.
3: Okay. Let's do it. First word is do. D-O.
4: Don't.
3: Don't. Second word is wish.
4: Star?
3: Yeah. And your third and final word is window.
4: Door.
3: Door?
4: Yeah.
3: Do, you've gone with don't, wish, star, window, door. Alrighty. Just know that when he announces himself, I feel like he's been building up to this and there's going to be a lot of pent-up energy, so it might be a little bit intense. So brace yourself, okay?
4: Yeah, I'm bracing myself.
3: Okay, I'm waving at him now. Here he comes. Here we go. There you go.
5: Yeah.
3: What did I say? Was I right or was I right?
4: You were right.
3: I just said I feel like you've got a lot of pent-up energy because you haven't done this in a while. You probably release it all as you walk back in.
0: Ah, you know me too well.
3: Yes, I do.
0: Yeah, well, I thought, since you've been talking yourself down, you didn't really want to do it today. I thought I'll really give it to you this morning because I know how much you enjoy that.
3: Oh, I just love it.
0: Little moment, yeah.
3: Love. All right.
0: Mm-hmm.
3: Lillian's done quite well.
0: Okay.
3: Let's see if we can give her $1,000.
0: Okay.
3: First word.
0: Yes.
3: Do. D-O.
0: Don't.
3: Yes.
5: Yeah.
0: Oh. Hey, all right.
3: Hello, fellas in the background. Next word is...
4: The boys are excited.
0: Yeah.
3: Wish.
0: Wish. Wish, wish, wish, wish, wish. Okay.

0: Genie?
1: No.
2: I nearly said wash for some reason. I went wish wash. Like, yeah, that's what I... Then I was like, no, hang on a second. No, it's silly.
1: Genie grants wish. You also wish upon a star.
2: Oh, that's what they said?
1: Yeah. Star. I forgot about star.
2: Yeah. Okay.
1: What would you have said for window?
2: Window.
1: Window to the wall.
2: Glass window?
1: No. Nah. I said door.
2: Door. Okay.
1: Sorry, guys.
2: Yeah, sorry about that.
3: That's okay.
2: All right, well, look.
3: Thank you.
2: To you and all the team there, Lillian, at South Coast Services in Albion
1: City
2: Park.
1: City Coast Services.
2: I just gave two businesses a plug this morning. Look at me. I'm sure there's another one. I'm sure there's one of those.
1: Thank you for listening to the show. We appreciate you guys.
3: Thank you, guys.
2: No worries. See you later, Lillian. Have a good day. We'll do it again tomorrow just after 8. Give you a crack at winning $1,000 cash with our game of 1K wordplay. Thanks to the guys at Domain and Warrawong, where premium furniture, the experts in bedding, and the latest in electrical and technology can be found. We go together.

0: Wave 96.5 for you Wednesday morning. It is Lyndall and Cram. 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It's 20 past 8, top of 18 degrees, and the chance of a couple more showers today.
1: Can't believe we're here again talking about this. Mm. But look, if I have to be subjected to listening to Crammy brag about the fact you have been bragging since Monday about your driving skills. Can I just refresh your memory of what you said on Monday's show?
0: I've always thought I had a good skill set that could be a good supercar driver.
1: Still hearing that is oh my God.
0: Uh-huh.
1: But after you made those comments on Monday's show, of course, we were contacted by Cooper and Harry, the 9 and 12-year-old boys who wanted to set a challenge for you.
2: I think we should race him, I reckon.
1: The boys want to take you on and have a little race.
0: Go-kart race somewhere.
2: Yeah, somewhere in Wollongong.
0: Nothing will make me feel better as a 44-year-old man than beating a 9 and a 12-year-old on a go-kart track.
1: So because we've been planning that in the background, all I have had to hear about for 3 days straight now is you and wanting to beat these boys and the fact that you think you're going to.
0: Yeah.
1: And now you've gotten to the point where you think you've found some kind of edge. He's got science behind it.
0: Okay.
1: Oh, God.
0: And look, I need any edge I can get because they're not just any old 9 and 12-year-olds. They're the New South Wales State go-karting champions from right here in Dapto. So, look, I need any little advantage I can find. And I'm pretty sure, like, this is all I was saying off air, was that normally you would think that, like, me being taller, bigger and most definitely heavier than Harry and Cooper, I think, I'm pretty sure if I cast my memory back to high school science at Dapto High School, that my weight will actually be an advantage in the race. It's to do with, like, inertia or something.
1: I don't, I don't get me wrong, never got more than a C in science, but I don't know how that could work. Like, aren't you weighing down the go-kart?
0: Yes, I am. Initially, I am heavier. Like, it takes me a long while to get up to speed. Like, it'll take longer for me to get up to speed. But once I'm at speed, because of my weight, it's helping the cart drive forward, if that makes sense. Like, you know, we go down a water slide, right?
1: Mm.
0: Like, the heavier person will go down faster. I think that's the same kind of principle. There is like the downhill thing to take into account there, but I'm pretty sure that's all inertia there somehow. That's all what's happening.
1: Yeah. So this is what I have to live through during the songs.
0: Mm.
1: When you guys just get to kick back, relax and listen to the Jonas Brothers, I have to hear this kind of rubbish.
0: Mm-hmm.
1: God help me.
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4: Wave 96.5, first with the Illawarra's traffic.
5: The M1 under pace northbound Unanderra through to Fig Tree, Spring Hill Road to Entry Road is looking quite heavy this morning coming up from Cringula. Albion Park, heavy at the intersection, Tongara Road, Terry Street. The Princes Highway building up around Winuna, both ways coming towards Memorial Drive off ramp. 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That's the latest traffic on Wave 96.5. 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
6: 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We're out and about this morning, loaded up with Illawarra's best freebies, and right now you can find me hanging out at Reddle Reserve. I've got free snacks, stickers, plus a double pass to see the new film, The Social Reckoning. The Social Reckoning, a companion piece to The Social Network, is exclusively in cinemas now. 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That location, again, is Reddle Reserve. 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This is Tyler hitting the roads of the Illawarra on Wave 96.5.

0: Wave 96.5. Little and Cramby, more fun in the morning. Some more showers today and a top of around 18 degrees.
1: You were just talking about the science behind you being faster than the two New South Wales go-karting champions.
0: Yes.
1: When you take them on, Cooper and Harry.
0: Yeah, well, I think my weight will help once I get up to speed with like things like inertia. I'm pretty sure that's the word that I keep thinking of from high school science, yes.
1: We've actually been contacted by someone who knows their science.
0: Oh, okay.
1: And we're going to speak to them after 8:30 this morning.
0: Great. 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
10: Windy and 18 today. I'm Jackie Lim with the 8:30 update. The New South Wales government is stepping up its fight against drones being used to smuggle contraband into prisons. New detection technology is being procured for jails across the state following recent incidents, including an alleged drug delivery by drone at South Coast Correctional in Nowra. The Prison Officers Union says existing technology isn't enough and wants staff equipped with portable devices capable of disrupting drones. It says preventing more serious contraband, including firearms, from entering prisons is a key concern. The daily commute through Wollongong's southern suburbs is becoming a major headache for drivers. Motorists say the M1 around Dapto can be the worst part of a trip to Sydney, with traffic regularly crawling between Dapto and Figtree during peak periods. Masters Road and the Berkeley exit have also been identified as key bottlenecks, with some commuters reporting delays of up to 30 minutes. Transport for New South Wales acknowledges congestion is an issue, with continued housing growth putting further pressure on the Illawarra's road network. A new report's found older Australians waiting for aged care support are clogging up hospital beds, leaving emergency departments under pressure and costing taxpayers around $1 billion a year. New South Wales Productivity Commissioner Peter Achterstrad says senior citizens deserve more support.
11: For many years, our senior citizens have carried us on their shoulders. Now it's time for us to walk hand in hand with them as they travel the last few kilometres.
10: A new report has found supporting older Aussies to downsize could help unlock more housing supply. 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And 8,000 kilometres on a skateboard stands between one South Coast man and an incredible fundraising goal. Bulleye's Kyle Buchanan is planning to skate from Melbourne to Perth, crossing the Nullarbor before making the journey back home. The father of two is hoping to raise $100,000 for mental health and suicide prevention.
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10: In sport, final preparations are underway for the Wollongong Wolves as they get ready to launch their Australian Championship campaign. They'll face the Preston Lions in Victoria under lights tomorrow, with brothers Nicholas and Sebastian Duarte shaping as players to watch. Nicholas heads into the opener fresh from a hat-trick in a trial against Sydney United, while Sebastian recently earned an Ollie Roos call-up after being crowned the Wolves Player of the Year. To NRL, and the Dolphins have landed a major international signing, with England captain George Williams heading down under on a two-year deal. And the Matildas have returned to the winners list this morning, thumping Haiti 7-1 in the international friendly in France.
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10: Windy and 18 today, showers and 18 tomorrow, showers again on Friday and a top of 20. Right now it's 14 in Port Kembla on Wave 96.5.
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13: Wake me up!
1: Speaking of, you are absolutely doing my head in. With all of this talk about being a race car driver that you've been going on about since Monday.
0: Yeah, well, you know, Bathurst 1000 got me excited, and, you know, prior to even Bathurst 1000, when I drive, I do feel like I have a great set of skills, which could have been used professionally to be some kind of race car driver. I think I'm pretty good on the road.
1: But alas, you are here instead.
0: Exactly. But I have been challenged.
1: You have.
0: By the New South Wales go-kart champions.
1: Yeah, Cooper and Harry, you both, they both want to race you. They want to challenge you. But you've told us today that there's some science behind your theories that you're going to win.
0: Now, I just think my weight, although most would think it's a disadvantage, I think eventually with science it actually does become an advantage.
1: Yeah, well, we're going to find out whether your science is actually sciencing in a matter of minutes, because we have someone who actually knows what they're talking about who wants to join us on the show.
0: Brilliant. It's cool. Let's do it. Mm-hmm. That's next. It's Lyndall and Crammy at Wave 96.5.

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1: Well, sometimes I just like to surprise you with fun Lindell antics.
0: Correct me if I'm wrong. Are you in your pajamas still? I'll find you in the morning on Wave 96.5.
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0: Wave 96.5, Lindell and Crammy, 18 away from 9, 18 the top today, and the chance of a few more showers today as well. I've been challenged by a couple of local kids, Harry and Cooper, 9 and 12 respectively. Mm-hmm. They are the New South Wales State Go-Karting Champions, recently picking up those trophies and celebrating as they should. But they've decided to call me out after I was spruiking my driving abilities on Monday after Bathurst 1000.
1: Here's the thing, when you act like a big shot and you just shoot your mouth off with things.
0: Yeah.
1: And claim that you could possibly be a race car driver. Things like this are going to happen.
0: Yeah, they want to take me on in a bit of a go-kart race. Yeah. And I know, look, they probably have way more skills, but I feel like I need any advantage I can get. And I think, I'm pretty sure, if I cast my mind back to Dapto High School Science, my weight, although it normally would, you would assume, be a disadvantage, I think eventually becomes an advantage once the go-kart's moving with things like inertia. I mean, and you're going to race too, so this will be an advantage for you as well. Like, we've had a race on, like, ride on mowers, if you remember, and you won. You beat me. So, like, you...
1: I knew, was so surprised with that too. I told you I was good at mowing the lawn on a ride on lawnmower.
0: Well, maybe you were heavier than me at that point.
1: I beg your pardon?
0: Nothing, I'm just saying. Maybe.
1: Well, look, you're talking about the science behind it. You're trying to back yourself.
0: Yes.
1: But you don't really know about science, do you? You just... kind of guessing that that might happen.
0: Pretty sure.
1: But someone who actually does know a little bit about science joins us on the phone this morning. It's your wife, Laura.
2: Good morning.
0: Yeah, right.
1: For those who don't know, Mrs. Cram is actually a science teacher, so she knows a little bit about this kind of stuff.
0: Mm-hmm. Okay. So am I right with this whole science thing and me being heavier being an advantage kind of thing eventually?
2: No, I think you're just throwing out a whole heap of big science words that you've heard around the house.
0: Okay, but am I not right? Like, my weight, although it'll take me longer to get up to speed, it'll help keep the go-kart going at a faster speed with, like, things like inertia. That's the word. That's the big word I kept using.
2: Mm. You're a little bit on the right track, so it'll keep you going.
0: Yes,
2: it will keep you going. But, yeah, it's going to be way harder to get you up to the same speed, so...
0: Right.
2: There's this kind of famous scientist, I don't know if you've ever heard of him, Newton? Mm-hmm. Isaac Newton?
0: He's a sir.
2: He came up with this. He's got these three laws of motion. So the one that you're probably talking about is force equals mass times acceleration.
0: Right.
2: So you're on the same track.
0: Okay.
2: You're on the same track. You're applying the same force.
0: Yep.
2: Your mass is greater. And because mass and acceleration are inversely proportional, you will accelerate less.
0: Right.
1: I have no idea what you just said, but I feel like you're telling us that the boys are going to win.
2: Basically, you're not going to go as fast because you're bigger.
1: Yeah.
0: Okay, but no, hang on, but I'm still confused. Like, if it was just a straight...
2: If you were going as fast, you'd be harder to stop. Your momentum would be greater. Yes, your inertia would keep you going.
0: Right, okay.
2: You'd be harder to stop.
0: So the disadvantage is every time I have to slow down to sort of take a corner and hit the brakes to get back up to speed, it's going to take
1: your body weight's going to take longer to accelerate.
0: So just don't brake. Okay.
2: Yeah.
0: Okay.
2: It's going to take you longer to brake because you'll have that momentum already.
0: Right, okay.
1: Hey, question for you. Yeah. Have you had to hear about this race as much as I have every single day?
2: Yeah, all the time.
1: I think
2: he thinks like he's like Mario in riding his little go-kart around.
0: Yeah, that's the plan anyway.
2: And you get him a little red hat.
0: Is it not enough as my wife that you have to call me out and be right about everything at home that you now have to start doing that as part of the show?
1: Absolutely not. Yeah, I welcome her on the show anytime.
2: People need proof.
1: Exactly.
2: Like, it can't just be me that knows that I'm always right. Everybody else needs to know that I'm always right.
1: And this is why she's my favourite cramp.
0: Fair enough.
1: Seriously.
0: Fair enough. All right, well... Harry and Cooper, the 9 and 12-year-old New South Wales State go-karting champions. Look, all science aside, I still think I'm a chance at beating you boys.
1: God,
0: and we're going to get organised, all right? Well, thanks, wife. Thanks for speaking to us this morning, Laura. Right, bye.
1: Thanks,
2: Laura. Right again.
1: Bye.
2: Okay. Bye.
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4: 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First with the Illawarra's traffic.
5: Memorial Drive this morning is slow moving, coming up through Ferry Meadow, making your way into Winoona. Travel time at the moment towards Bulleye Pass, you're looking at about 15 minutes. Traffic is slow going for the M1 northbound up through Fig Tree. And Cringilla, traffic is really heavy for Spring Hill Road, Five Islands Road. The speed limit in school zones is 40 kilometres per hour between 8 and 9:30 a.m. and 2:30 and 4 p.m. Keep our kids safe, slow down and stick to the school zone speed limit. That's the latest traffic on Wave 96.5. More fun in the morning with Lindell and Crammy.

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0: 96.5, Lyndall & Cramie for your Wednesday morning. It's looking okay out there at the moment. Plenty of blue sky from the windows here at Wave 96.5, looking west over Lake Illawarra. I don't know what it looks like east, so I don't want to jinx it, but it looks a lot better than what we've been experiencing over the past.
1: It's a lot better than what I'm experiencing here in the studio. I wish I was out there.
0: Why? What's going on? What's your props, mate?
1: You! Just put on our stories. You've just spilled a cookie all over the studio desk.
0: Yes.
1: And didn't clean it up and put it in the bin. You proceeded to put it on a piece of paper and then shovel it down your gullet like a funnel.
0: Yeah, that's the important word. I didn't shovel, I funneled, okay? And it was a cookie explosion. I tried to open up the packet and the thing was so crumbly, it just exploded everywhere. There was crumbs everywhere. So I then scooped those onto, yes, a bit of paper, and then funneled that into my mouth. It's genius.
1: My child would have got in trouble for that at home.
0: See, I would watch my child do that and go, look at the dexterity. Wow. Look at the the thought process. The problem-solving skills are amazing.
1: I would have had one of those conversations of, this is why we need to be more careful. These things happen.
0: Yeah, they do. They do happen. And,
1: oh, God. Anyway, that's the show wrapped up for another day. It's a nice, neat little bow.
0: Yeah. Cool. Package done. Hand it over.
1: Tomorrow on the show, we will give away another Stay K a Day. So, of course, more chances for you to get onto the standby list. 11:30, 2:30, is that right? I don't know.
0: Yeah, sounds about right.
1: And 5:30, yes, that is right.
0: Yep, I think, no.
1: No, it is right. It's on my piece of paper. I just turned the page.
0: Okay.
1: 11:30, 2:30 and 5:30.
0: Okay, cool. We'll stick with that. If you missed any of the show today, boy, oh boy, it was a good one, if we do say so ourselves. Download the iHeartRadio app and you can check out the podcast wherever you are, whatever you may be up to. If you miss us, that's how you can check out where you
1: are. You know who I do miss? I miss producer Sam.
0: You're the buffer.
1: Come back from holidays.
0: You need the buffer. There's no buffer at the moment. Okay, well, we're back tomorrow. Sans buffer again, live from 5:30. We'll talk to you then. Enjoy your Wednesday. Bye-bye.
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9: Windy and 18 today. I'm Jackie Lim with the 9 o'clock update. An alleged $300,000 fraud case involving a Southern Highlands man is now heading to Dubbo. Timothy Ferris is accused of embezzling money from automotive business Driveline Services Australia between 2021 and 2023 through allegedly fake invoices. He pleaded not guilty during an appearance in Wollongong local court yesterday. The case will return to court on December 3. A major road project in Wollongong's Growing West has reached another milestone, with West Dapto Road still on track to reopen before Christmas. Council says traffic will return in both directions before the end of the year as work progresses towards 90% completion. The Treasurer has spoken as he prepares to put Labor's minimum 30% tax on trusts before Parliament. It's the second part of the federal government's budget tax reforms, which Jim Chalmers says are about levelling the playing field.
10: There are legitimate reasons for people to have trusts, but they do mean that a small proportion of Australians can manage their tax affairs in ways that aren't available to the vast majority of Australian workers.
9: Legislation to set up a national gas reservation scheme will be introduced to Parliament today. The federal government wants to force exporters to set aside up to 20% of their gas for the domestic market. It's in a bid to put downward pressure on prices. And a Wollongong man is attempting a massive physical feat. Barry Keane will this weekend run the Backyard Ultra, where runners complete a 6.7-kilometre loop every hour until there's one person left, with the aim of hitting 670 Ks. The 46-year-old will forego sleep, but if successful, will join an elite club of just 20 runners worldwide.
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9: In sport, Illawarra Hawks co-captain Tyler Harvey is blocking out the outside noise as Wollongong fights to revive its NBL season. Harvey became just the 11th player in club history to reach 200 games during Sunday's loss to the Taipans. The milestone comes as former Hawks champion Damon Laurie questions the star guard's recent form, but Harvey says criticism comes with the job and the opinions of his teammates and coaches are the ones that matter. The 1-6 Hawks face ladder leaders Melbourne United on Sunday. And a huge win by the Matildas this morning, thumping Haiti 7-1 in their international friendly over in France. Letitia McKenna finding the back of the net in the second minute of the game.
11: Here is Claire Wheeler. Hit first time and the opening goal. 80 seconds on the clock.
9: That call thanks to Paramount.
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9: Windy and 18 today, showers and 18 tomorrow, showers again on Friday and a top of 20. Right now, it's 14 in Wollongong on Wave 96.5.
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12: Would you look at the time? Must be ready for 22 in a row. Once again, we've got Taylor Swift and Sabrina Carpenter coming up, and former bestie of Taylor to start us off, Ed Sheeran Celestial at Wave 96.5. You see

Lead 96.5 and 22 in a row. It is Bo today. Coming up, well, we have got one from Lord that once won a Grammy for Best Rock Song. Now, it's a great song, but does it hit the rock category? People have been arguing about this for years. It's two from now. This is Ray's new one, a ripper, Joy. It's Wave 96.5. I think-

Wave 96.5. It is 22 in a row in the Spin Doctors. G'day, Bo, today. Hey, on the way, we've got somebody who's had so many epic hits over her lifetime, and she has just announced some more big stuff coming. She, just like Jennifer Hudson, is going to be teaming up with none other than the Muppets for their massive Christmas spectacular. All right, I can't personally wait. Right now, Ella Langley, this is Be Her at Wave 96.5 with Cyndi Lauper still to come.

0: Wave 96.5, it is Bo today with 22 in a row. Coming up, Alanis Morissette's epic is getting a once-over from Cherry Bomb. And right now...
1: I'll go ahead and make sure you get another copy of that memo.
2: Okay.
0: Love this new one from Dasher. I've been

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2: 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Yes, you heard that right. So you have been challenged by the go-karting state champs, local boys Harry and Cooper. We are building the race that stops no nation.
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0: Wave 96.5, it is Bo today, and that's Cherry Bomb giving the Alanis Morissette action a once-over. And we have got your chance to stay K a day. Get yourself out of your little daily routine and go and spend some time somewhere fantastic. In this case, a resort on Cedar. And we're talking beachside escape right here in Windang. Your next chance to get yourself in the draw is at 11:30, so keep it locked here at Wave 96.5. And we'll also throw Epic Grinspoon your way next.
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0: Wave 96.5 with Ed Sheeran, Bad Habits. It is Bo today. Post Malone's dad was recently interviewed, and he looked back on when Post dropped out of high school and decided that he was going to chase this dream of his, and he gave him some advice. He said, whatever it is you choose to do, make sure you're the best at it that you can be, which has paid off in absolute spades for Post Malone. When I finished high school, all my dad said to me was, oi, have you been drinking my wine, boy? But Post Malone is lined up. Next, it's Sonny Federe at Wave 96.5.
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0: 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It's Beau today, and we are getting close to 11 o'clock. So news coming. We got Zara Larsson. 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
10: Windy and 18 today. I'm Jackie Lim with the 11 o'clock update. Growing congestion on the M1 is frustrating Wollongong commuters and raising questions about how the motorway will cope with future housing growth. Dapto motorists say traffic regularly backs up around key merging points, including Masters Road, with Berkeley and Kembla Grange also identified as problem areas. Some drivers say congestion can add up to half an hour to their commute. Transport New South Wales has acknowledged the peak hour pressure and says improvements to motorway capacity and reliability are being considered as part of its regional transport plan. New South Wales prisons are set to get new drone detection technology following a string of alleged drug smuggling attempts from the sky. The Prison Officers Union is calling for staff to be given technology capable of forcing drones to land. PSA President Nicole Jess warns drones could be used to smuggle weapons.
11: I mean, that is a real fear for us, that they could drop in weapons, they could break down guns and package that in a way that comes in a drone and then gets it together with bullets and ammunition. That's a real fear of ours for staff safety and for inmate safety as well.
10: Plenty of interest in some high-profile court appearances today. A 19-year-old man is due to appear after being charged with last month's murder of a 12-year-old boy who was shot in a unit in Norwest, while two men have been charged with affray following Friday night's stabbing of a father of three, Joshua Smith, in Mount Druitt. The Prime Minister has revealed he personally intervened to delay the ATO's credit card ban. Anthony Albanese speaking at an event last night, confirming he took action after getting a text from the Australian Chamber of Commerce and Industry Chief. Labor announced last week it would delay the tax officer's ban until July next year. And there's good news for regular motorway users with the expanded toll relief scheme now open for claims across the state. Eligible drivers who spend more than $50 a week on tolls can claim back hundreds of dollars through Service New South Wales.
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10: In sport, Aussie tennis star Alex de Minaur is into the quarterfinals of the Shanghai Masters. The Demon advancing in straight sets, setting up a clash with world number one Alexander Zverev. In the NRL, a major coup for the Dolphins, picking up England captain George Williams for 2027. The 31-year-old is heading to Redcliffe on a two-year deal. And in basketball, the Sydney Kings are in action tonight, hosting the New Zealand Breakers to open round five of the NBL. The Illawarra Hawks take to the court for round five on Sunday against Melbourne United.
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